0: KLGR. 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
1: I prefer ketchup on my steak, but in foreign countries, topping your finest entree with insects? 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But you need to make sure you are eating the approved insects if you do. Oh, and how would you like it if you came back from an extended vacation only to find out your employer thought you were dead?
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3: ABC News, I'm Stephanie Officer. A Los Angeles judge just ruled there is enough evidence to put singer David, real name David Berg, on trial for the death and dismemberment of 14-year-old Celeste Rivas Hernandez. District Attorney Nathan Huckman says his office is still weighing whether to seek the death penalty. Berg has pleaded not guilty.
4: She has held him to answer for first-degree murder with the special circumstances of lying in wait, doing this crime for financial gain, and murdering a witness to an investigation.
3: Powerful storms have already led to at least one confirmed tornado today in Wisconsin. ABC News meteorologist Samara Theodore.
5: Chicago seeing those thunderstorms. Indianapolis as well, right around the time folks are leaving, headed from work and headed home. Then, as we move farther in time, 7 p.m., Indianapolis starts to experience those storms. Columbus, Ohio. And I think there's enough heat around that we get today that those storms stay pretty energized even past sunset there.
3: This is ABC News. OpenAI chief executive Sam Altman heads to the White House this week to seek approval for the company's most

0: powerful model yet.
1: The system, capable of solving an 80-year-old math problem, could also take on complex tasks for businesses and the government. But that same ability to act more independently is also raising safety concerns. After OpenAI's system was able to hack into another AI platform called Hugging Face during a security test. Hugging Face's CEO calls the hack unprecedented.
0: That is ABC's Sophie Flay. The Tate brothers will remain in jail for another 2 weeks. A judge set a detention hearing for August 13th for Andrew and Tristan Tate, who are fighting extradition to the UK, where they're wanted on charges of rape and human trafficking. Singer Carly Simon reveals she has been diagnosed with Parkinson's disease and was recently treated for skin cancer. The 83-year-old says she couldn't walk without considerable help. I'm Stephanie Officer, ABC News.
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0: 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His bosses said it was a computer glitch, and they were elated that he was not deceased, but that joy quickly faded when he was informed he could not have his job back because they had already hired someone to replace him.
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2: 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Lows dip down to about 69 tonight under partly cloudy skies. Northerly winds 5 to 10 miles per hour. Highs level off around 90 tomorrow. Sunshine mixed with clouds at times. Lows dip down to about 68 tomorrow night. Mainly clear skies. Temps a bit above average. Wednesday and Thursday with highs from the upper 80s to the low 90s. Slight chance of thunderstorms Thursday. Take a look at the extended forecast. 80 Friday, 83 Saturday, and 86 on Sunday. I'm Staff Meteorologist Paul Trombley. Right now, 88.
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0: 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Facebook in
1: review. I'm kind of curious if you saw the pictures of my Rowdy friends on Facebook, because we had a great time in Michigan despite the smoke. And all of those smiling faces can be found at Rowdy Vision. The rest of you, well, you're on Facebook too, and your posts are quite witty. Renee says, unpacking your suitcase immediately after returning home requires a level of discipline and emotional strength I simply do not possess until 6 days later. Dexter is here to let us know preschool rules and bar rules are exactly the same. You pee your pants, you go home. And this last one comes from Jerry, but it could have been me. Actually, it sounds exactly like me. He says, you're not really an adult until you save a cardboard box, because it's a really good box.
0: You are riding with Rowdy. Classics continue next.
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1: You wonder why I never travel abroad? Because I don't know where I'm going, and I don't know what I'm going to be eating. South Korean prosecutors are seeking a prison sentence for the owner of a Michelin star-rated restaurant, accusing him of using non-approved ants as garnish in his dishes. Authorities found that the ants he was serving contained heavy metals at levels up to 55 times greater than the typical approved edible insects. Now, on this point, I think I'm on the owner's side. Or if you were going to eat a meal, you would hope that it would be packed with plenty of minerals and iron, right?
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2: 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Lows around 69 tonight under partly cloudy skies. Northerly winds 5 to 10 miles per hour. Sunshine mixed with clouds at times again tomorrow. High temperatures reach up to 90. Lows level off around 68 tomorrow night. Mainly clear skies. Clear skies Wednesday with a high of 92. 90, slight chance for storms Thursday. A peek at the extended shows, 80 Friday, 83 Saturday, and 86 on Sunday. I'm staff meteorologist Paul Trombley. Currently, it's 86 degrees.
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0: our show and beanbag tournament on the 26th. 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
1: Some people will never learn. You should never ever cross a mad mother, especially if she is armed with a ringing wet mop. Oh, and did you know I've started walking again? But I have not gone so far as to getting a fitness tracker yet. And it sounds to me like I really don't need one.
0: Riding with Rowdy. 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
2: ABC News, I'm Stephanie Officer. Tomorrow marks 5 months since the war with Iran started, and today, while on the way to Michigan, President Trump said he is in no rush to reach another ceasefire deal. The Strait of Hormuz is effectively closed to maritime traffic, and there are threats to ships in the alternate route, the Red Sea. Gas prices for now holding around $4 a gallon, but some analysts say that could rise. The president also claimed Iran asked to restart negotiations.
3: They want to meet, and we're meeting. We'll see what happens. There's a chance we can make a deal. Without what we did, they wouldn't even be talking to us.
2: A spokesman for Iran's foreign ministry says they have not asked to resume talks. T-Mobile says they're working to restore service after thousands of outages were reported to Down Detector. In a statement to ABC News, a company spokesperson said in part, quote, every available resource is focused on resolving this as quickly as possible. At its peak, there were more than 63,600 reports of outages. This is ABC News. In 6 weeks, Republicans will converge on Dallas for a midterm political convention.
4: The GOP initially was offering premium packages to what it's calling a midterm convention for up to $20,000. Texas GOP Chair Dorinda Randall says on X the event is sold out, but
5: the good news is we were able to secure additional

0: tickets. So we're opening up more price points for Republicans who want to attend.
1: That $20,000 package is now $10,000. Democrats have labeled the event a clear sign of Republican desperation to protect vulnerable candidates in November. Jim Ryan, ABC News in Dallas-Fort Worth.
2: Cracker Barrel says CEO Julie Messina will step down effective August 10th. Comes about a year after that controversial logo change and redesign the company reversed. Prince's Purple Rain is Broadway bound. The musical premieres next spring with tickets going on sale in September. The cast will be announced at a later date. I'm Stephanie Officer, ABC News.
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1: Surely you have heard the saying, hell hath no fury like a woman scorned. But what about a grandmother with a mop and a grudge? In Romania, a woman was cleaning the floors of a store when a man wearing a mask burst in wielding a gun, and he was bent on robbing the place. But the woman was so upset that he was tracking dirt in with his muddy boots on her newly cleaned floor that she hit him over the head repeatedly with her mop. This guy even took a shot at her, but he missed because he had soap and mop chemicals in his eyes. Meanwhile, a co-worker called the police, who arrived quickly and arrested that man while he was still trying to flush out his eyes at a nearby water fountain.
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0: You're Riding with Rowdy. 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
1: Are you serious about getting in your 10,000 steps a day? Because lots of Americans have walked, ran, and lived by that commitment for more than a decade. But experts now say getting in just 7,000 steps a day will do you just as good. And you know what else I did not know until today? That whole 10,000 steps thing has actually been around since the 60s and was dreamed up by an advertising agency in Japan to help sell this new contraption called the pedometer, which tells us this data is not new and is most likely 60 years worth of revenge for Hiroshima and Nagasaki.
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2: 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Lows dip down to about 69 tonight under mainly cloudy skies. North winds 5 to 10 miles per hour. Daytime highs approaching 90 tomorrow. Sunshine mixed with clouds at times. Tomorrow night, lows level off around 68. Ample sunshine expected Wednesday with highs around 92. 90, slight chance of thunderstorms Thursday. A peek at the extended shows, 80 Friday, 83 Saturday, and 86 on Sunday. I'm staff meteorologist Paul Trombley. Currently 82.
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1: Is it just Uber drivers, or is it just Uber drivers in Florida? Because two of them experienced some crazy and kooky stuff while just trying to hustle a little extra cash last week, and you will never believe what happened to them. And does the world need another reality TV show about finding love? Because Apple TV sure seems to think we do.
0: It's Riding with Rowdy.
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3: ABC News, I'm Stephanie Officer. Seattle rattled by the deadly shooting at a food festival yesterday and the ongoing manhunt for a suspect. ABC's Alex Stone.
4: Investigators believe at least three people were shooting at each other and the victims were caught in the crossfire. Police arresting one 15-year-old at the scene and saying a second suspect was killed during the shootout. Authorities looking for a third suspect, asking the public for help.
3: At least one person is dead. More than 300,000 have been evacuated in France and Spain as wildfires continue burning. ABC's Marcus Moore.
5: Spain declaring their first ever national emergency due to fires. More than 100,000 people either evacuating or ordered to shelter in place. Outside Valencia Saturday, authorities say a 78-year-old man was found dead, country's first fire casualty.
3: Investigators say witnesses told them 18-year-old Nolan Wells was drinking heavily when he disappeared off of Mississippi Island July 4th, his cause of death still unknown. This is ABC News. A new cybersecurity alliance is forming.
6: NVIDIA, SpaceX, Dell, and Microsoft are among the companies joining forces on the Open Secure AI Alliance. The goal? To create advanced cybersecurity tools to guard against attacks from artificial intelligence, like the one where two of OpenAI's models hacked into the website Hugging Face. The group says it wants these tools to be open source, meaning any developer can modify the source code of the tool to suit their own specific use case. OpenAI, Anthropic, and Google have not signed on to the alliance. Mike DeBusk, ABC News.
3: The FAA says a Swiss Air flight heading from Zurich to New York's JFK had to divert to Bangor, Maine after the crew reported a fire. Swiss Air says pilots didn't know where the smoke was coming from, and after landing safely, firefighters inspected the aircraft but found no signs of fire or heat. No injuries were reported.
7: All I need in this life is sin.
3: Weeks after a sold-out three-night Yankee Stadium run, Jay-Z is adding shows in London and L.A.
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1: A rideshare driver in Port St. Lucie, Florida, had a passenger who just would not stop huffing nitrous oxide from a canister. So he did the only logical thing, and that was to drive straight to the police station, parking in a spot reserved for the department's own public information officer. Well, police came out to investigate that, but that didn't even stop the woman from sucking down more laughing gas. She ignored their commands to get out of the car and resisted when officers tried to pull her out, so they went ahead and cuffed her before she even exited the vehicle. Of course, I guess they had to do that, for there was probably a very good chance that, you know, she was about to float away.
0: It's Riding with Rowdy. 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
2: 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Lows dip down to about 69 tonight under mainly cloudy skies. North winds 5 to 10 miles per hour. Daytime highs approaching 90 tomorrow. Sunshine mixed with clouds at times. Tomorrow night, lows level off around 68. Ample sunshine expected Wednesday with highs around 92. 90, slight chance of thunderstorms Thursday. A peek at the extended shows, 80 Friday, 83 Saturday, and 86 on Sunday. I'm staff meteorologist Paul Trombley. Currently 82.
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1: Here's the red hot item on the entertainment plate today. Esther Perel, you know, the world famous couples therapist who consulted on Olivia Wilde's new movie, The Invite, will actually be the star in Apple TV's first foray into the relationship genre. The show's called The Last Person on Earth. Perel, along with a team of matchmakers, will bring together couples who appear to be polar opposites before embarking on an adventure in one of the world's most romantic and remote destinations. I presume they did that because, you know, it seems to have worked for the other 387 shows just like that one. That and even Summertime in Cleveland really doesn't look that good on camera.
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2: The Hernando County, Florida Sheriff's Office responded to a hit-and-run crash with injuries, and witnesses gave a solid description, both the driver and the car. Deputy spotted that vehicle and tried to pull it over, but the driver took off, ditching that car behind a house and then running off into the woods. Deputies began canvassing the area, and it was then they learned the car belonged to Emmanuel Ayala, who happened to already be on federal probation for resisting arrest. Then a twist that nobody saw coming. An Uber pulled up right in the middle of this crime scene, and the driver, noticing all the police activity, walked over to the cops and mentioned he was there to pick up a guy named Emmanuel Ayala. Deputies got the precise pickup location from the Uber driver, but it was not Uber that picked Emmanuel up.
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3: 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Lows level off around 69 tonight under overcast skies. Winds out of the north, 5 to 10 miles per hour. Daytime highs approaching 90 tomorrow. Sunshine mixed with clouds at times. Lows dip down to about 68 tomorrow night. Mainly clear skies. Ample sunshine expected Wednesday with highs in the low 90s. Slight chance of thunderstorms Thursday. A peak at the extended shows 80 Friday, 83 Saturday, and 86 on Sunday. I'm staff meteorologist Paul Trombley. Right now, 82.
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0: 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Honest voices. And

0: 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Still to come, Brighton with Rowdy.
1: Oh, you think you know somebody? But what happens when a trusted individual is discovered doing something lewd and lascivious in your home when you aren't even there? I mean, not like being at home when it happened would make you feel any better about it. Oh, and you, right there, for the sake of your own existence, would you please put the ding-dong down?
0: You're riding with Rowdy. 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
2: ABC News, I'm Stephanie Officer. A judge in Los Angeles has ruled there is enough evidence to put singer David, real name David Burke, on trial for the death and dismemberment of 14-year-old Celeste Rivas Hernandez, LA District Attorney Nathan Hochman.
3: Mr. Burke now is eligible for death penalty. The death penalty considerations are now being weighed.
2: Burke has pleaded not guilty, and his attorneys say there is insufficient evidence for murder. New details after Brian Koberger filed court documents to challenge his conviction in the Idaho college murders following his guilty plea last year. ABC's Kana Whitworth.
4: Koberger is currently serving four consecutive life sentences. He's representing himself and has provided no new evidence. Legal experts say that post-conviction petitions are rarely overturned.
2: The Idaho college killer once studied false confessions as a criminology PhD student. He wrote in his studies in 2022, the American system has, quote, produced many false confessions. This is ABC News. The number of cyclist psoriasis cases has risen to nearly 12,000 nationwide, with another 7,400 not yet confirmed by a lab. Nearly every state is now reporting cases of the intestinal parasite. So far, a cluster of cases in at least nine states has been linked to shredded iceberg lettuce at Taco Bell restaurants. North Carolina football general manager Michael Lombardi has been placed on administrative leave. ESPN senior college football insider Pete Thamel.
5: Sources told me recently that this stems from a human resources complaint filed by a former member of North Carolina's front office. And that led to Mike Lombardi being placed by the university, not by Bill Belichick, by the university on administrative leave.
2: Lombardi joined Bill Belichick in making the NFL to college move when the school hired the former New England Patriots coach in December 2024. The Clinton Foundation has launched a new initiative to develop nonpartisan solutions with state and local governments. I'm Stephanie Officer, ABC News.
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2: I've had a weight problem most of my adult life. Seems like I am always looking at new ways to take off the pounds, and if science is right, it's going to be this way the rest of my life. Here's the thing, though. Physical activity, or lack thereof, is not the primary factor behind being heavy. Basically, all of their findings point to diet, particularly the consumption of ultra-processed foods. That's the main driver of weight gain. Doctors in this country call it a metabolic risk, while we will always know it as the Twinkie paradox.
1: This is Riding with Rowdy.
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3: 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Lows level off around 69 tonight under overcast skies. Winds out of the north, 5 to 10 miles per hour. Daytime highs approaching 90 tomorrow. Sunshine mixed with clouds at times. Lows dip down to about 68 tomorrow night. Mainly clear skies. Ample sunshine expected Wednesday with highs in the low 90s. Slight chance of thunderstorms Thursday. A peek at the extended shows, 80 Friday, 83 Saturday, and 86 on Sunday. I'm staff meteorologist Paul Trombley. Right now, 82.
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1: I seriously doubt this is going to become an Olympic event anytime soon. While it does take some skill, just about anybody can do it. Extreme ironing is what I am talking about, or as they call it, EI. Apparently, there's more than one way to iron garments. And I guess grace, style, technique, and skill do come into play. EI contestants can even iron while kayaking or surfing, providing they can find an extension cord that long.
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1: A homeowner in the United Kingdom got a security system alert that someone was inside of her home. And when that homeowner opened up the app to watch the live video, she recognized the man who had broken in. And she also recognized his footwear. It happened to be her mailman. And for some reason, he broke into her home, put on a pair of her boots, and then just started strutting around the house. Britain's equivalent of the United States Postal Service is now considering disciplinary action. Scotland Yard is considering charges. However, if things do not go well for him there, we are told he has a standing offer to join the cast of Project Runway.
0: This is Riding with Rowdy. Back to the good era in a few.
2: 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Lows dip down to about 69 tonight under overcast skies, northeasterly winds, 5 to 10 miles per hour.

0: sunshine mixed with clouds at times. Tomorrow, highs level off around 90. Mainly clear skies. Tomorrow night, lows level off around 68. Temps above average Wednesday and Thursday with highs from the upper 80s to the low 90s. Slight chance for storms Thursday. Looking further out, 80 Friday, 83 Saturday, and 86 on Sunday. I'm staff meteorologist Paul Trombley. Right now, it's 81 degrees.
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1: He is a reptile by the name of Titan, and he must have had one heck of an overnight vacation, because when he arrived at his brand new home, he did not take to it very well at all. And in the underworld, many criminals might have given this man two thumbs up for his guts and his gusto. And that's a good thing, because he is not capable of giving two thumbs up himself. Well, at least not anymore.
0: It's Riding with Rowdy. 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
2: ABC News, I'm Stephanie Officer. Tomorrow marks 5 months since the war with Iran started, and today, while on his way to Michigan, President Trump said he's in no rush to reach another ceasefire deal. The Strait of Hormuz is pretty much closed to maritime traffic, and there are threats to ships in the alternate route, the Red Sea.
3: I have a lot of patience. I have plenty of time. Plenty of time. Their whole shoreline's wiped out. The Strait is in very good shape. And we're talking right now. You know, they wanted to talk.
2: A spokesman for Iran's foreign ministry says they have not asked to resume talks. In Seattle, the King County Medical Examiner's Office has identified the victims of Sunday's shooting at a food festival. They are 56-year-old Ashley Whitehead and 44-year-old Carlos Israel Sanchez Villalaba. Officials say the third person who died is one of the suspects, 19-year-old Junior C. Nico Semo. A 15-year-old is in custody. Police are still searching for a third suspect. This is ABC News. The College Football Players Association, which advocates for unionization, says Stanford is the first team to organize a player-led chapter. A new push for safety and security of artificial intelligence.
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2: Her family confirms artist Betty Saar, whose work reflected Black identity, culture, and spirituality, died Sunday morning in Los Angeles at 99. Saar reclaimed Jim Crow era memorabilia as powerful totems of Black liberation. I'm Stephanie Officer, ABC News.
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1: A FedEx store in Memphis became the scene of unexpected chaos the other day when a live iguana burst out of its shipping box and scurried across the floor. Roderick Duncan was the iguana's owner, and he recorded this incident on his phone, capturing the moment his new pet named Titan leapt from the package and scampered away. Duncan anticipated that Titan would be kind of lethargic after an overnight trip in a shipping box, but was quite surprised when the iguana emerged quite spunky. Duncan ultimately had to chase Titan down, and he finally caught him. Thankfully, no one was injured, but Stanley Steamer was dispatched for an unexpected cleaning of the carpet.
0: It's Riding with Rowdy. 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
2: 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Lows dip down to about 69 tonight under overcast skies. Northeasterly winds 5 to 10 miles per hour. Sunshine mixed with clouds at times. Tomorrow, highs level off around 90. Mainly clear skies. Tomorrow night, lows level off around 68. Temps above average Wednesday and Thursday with highs from the upper 80s to the low 90s. Slight chance for storms Thursday. Looking further out, 80 Friday, 83 Saturday, and 86 on Sunday. I'm staff meteorologist Paul Trombley. Right now, it's 81 degrees.
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1: I'm U.S. Transportation Secretary Sean Duffy. 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
3: The American spirit lives in every corner of our nation. 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
1: There's at least one robber in Ireland who is rethinking his life choices after an incident last week at a restaurant there. He was armed with a pistol, and he quietly told the cashier at the register to open up the till, and she did as requested. But the second his hand was in range, she slammed it shut, and he started making quite the racket. Good Samaritans nearby helped to subdue the man, who was screaming in agony as the cash drawer locked into place with his hand stuck in it. So then the same Samaritans helped to pry the man's hand out, and it was at that time that he scurried away, empty-handed, and on one hand, empty-thumbed.
0: This is Riding with Rowdy, the good stuff. Back in a few.
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1: Before we go, perhaps it's not a bad idea to visit the clinic or your doctor pretty soon, and let me tell you why. Measles cases have reached a 35-year high here in the United States of America. 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
2: 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Lows level off around 69 tonight under overcast skies. Winds out of the northeast, 5 to 10 miles per hour. Daytime highs approaching 90 tomorrow. Sunshine mixed with clouds at times. Lows dip down to about 68 tomorrow night, mainly clear skies. Bright sunshine Wednesday with highs in the low 90s. Slight chance for storms Thursday. Looking further out, 80 Friday, 83 Saturday, and 86 on Sunday. I'm Staff Meteorologist Paul Trombley. Currently, it's 79 degrees.
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1: ABC News, I'm Stephanie Officer. A judge in Los Angeles has ruled there is enough evidence to put singer David, real name David Burke, on trial for the death and dismemberment of 14-year-old Celeste Rivas Hernandez. LA District Attorney Nathan Hochman.
2: Mr. Burke now is eligible for death penalty. The death penalty considerations are now being weighed.
1: Burke has pleaded not guilty. His attorneys say there is insufficient evidence for murder. At least one tornado in the Midwest Monday. More than 500,000 customers lost power in Illinois, Wisconsin, and Indiana. ABC News meteorologist Danny Beckstrom.
3: Strong storms in the mid-Atlantic by morning and drenching downpours bringing flood concerns to the I-95 corridor by midday. Flood watches posted in Philly and New York City with this slow-moving storm keeping heavy rain in play Wednesday as well. The other big story is the dangerous heat in the center of the country. Millions under heat alerts, cities like Memphis. That heat holds into at least Wednesday.
1: This is ABC News. Critics like in the New York mayor's latest plan to communist breadlines.
4: In New York City, Mayor Zoran Mamdani says lower prices are coming to the Big Apple, announcing a project to open 5 government-owned grocery stores to offer a 30% discount on produce, meat, and other food staples.
5: Once a month, our 5 city-run grocery stores will set prices for this core set of goods at 30% below typical retail prices. No exceptions, no gimmicks.
4: The first grocery store will open in the Bronx by the end of 2027, and the 4 others will follow by the end of his term. Michelle Franzen, ABC News.
1: Police say a circus artist was accidentally shot in the neck with an arrow during a New York County Fair performance Friday. The ringmaster says the 38-year-old was shot in soft tissue with no major blood vessels hit. 2 separate meteor showers will peak in the last days of July. Depending on the weather and the moon, some could see 5 to 10 meteors an hour. I'm Stephanie Officer, ABC News.
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1: 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Lows level off around 69 tonight under overcast skies. Winds out of the northeast, 5 to 10 miles per hour. Daytime highs approaching 90 tomorrow. Sunshine mixed with clouds at times. Lows dip down to about 68 tomorrow night, mainly clear skies. Bright sunshine Wednesday with highs in the low 90s. Slight chance for storms Thursday. Looking further out, 80 Friday, 83 Saturday, and 86 on Sunday. I'm staff meteorologist Paul Trombley. Currently, it's 79 degrees.
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1: 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Lows level off around 69 overnight under

0: cloudy skies, northeast winds, 5 to 10 miles per hour. High of 90 Tuesday, sunshine mixed with clouds at times. Lows dip down to about 68 Tuesday night, mainly clear skies. Temperatures above average Wednesday and Thursday, with highs from the upper 80s to the low 90s. Slight chance of thunderstorms Thursday. Looking at the long range, 80 Friday, 83 Saturday, and 86 on Sunday. I'm Staff Meteorologist Paul Trombley. Currently 79.
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1: ABC News, I'm Stephanie Officer. Seattle shaken by a deadly shooting at a food festival Sunday as the manhunt for a third suspect continues. Food vendors returned to the scene of the tragedy Monday to retrieve their belongings. ABC's Alex Stone spoke to these vendors.
2: It's really sad because you think that three innocent people aren't getting up with their families, that it had nothing to do with this. They just came to enjoy a food festival with people, with friends.
3: I'm still shocked.
1: Seattle police say there were three shooters, including a suspect in custody and another who was fatally shot. Ariana Grande's legal team Monday filed a lawsuit against several John Does who she claims hacked digital accounts of producers and photographers she has worked with and turned around and sold the materials, including pictures and unreleased songs, on the dark web for a large profit. Grande claims, quote, unlawful and egregious theft, dissemination, and exploitation of unreleased content. No winner in Monday's Powerball jackpot. The next drawing is Wednesday, a prize of $663 million. This is ABC News. Voters in Michigan this fall could have the chance to decide whether to ban utilities and large government contractors from spending in state elections. A state board certified petition signature is collected by a group, and now the legislature will decide if voters get a say. Some fast food history and maybe even a KFC recipe could be yours for the right price.
4: Colonel Sanders has been the face of the fast food giant for decades.
5: Hey, look at there. Didn't I tell you it was finger-licking good?
4: And now the public has a chance to buy a piece of his fried chicken empire. Among the items for sale include some of the pressure cookers Sanders used to refine his frying technique, his iconic bow tie and suspenders, the butcher block and stove from his kitchen, and a planner believed to contain a list of his secret 11 herbs and spices. The auction is set to begin Tuesday evening, and online bidding has already begun. Peter Haralambos, ABC News.
1: Jackie, the internet-famous bald eagle from Big Bear Lake, is said to be improving from a mysterious illness. I'm Stephanie Officer, ABC News.
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1: 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Lows level off around 69 overnight under cloudy skies, northeast winds, 5 to 10 miles per hour. High of 90 Tuesday, sunshine mixed with clouds at times. Lows dip down to about 68 Tuesday night, mainly clear skies. Temperatures above average Wednesday and Thursday with highs from the upper 80s to the low 90s. Slight chance of thunderstorms Thursday. Looking at the long range, 80 Friday, 83 Saturday, and 86 on Sunday. I'm Staff Meteorologist Paul Trombley. Currently 79.
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The first day I got me a fuel pump, and the next day I got me an engine and a trunk. 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
1: 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Cloudy skies expected overnight with lows around 69. Northeast winds 5 to 10 miles per hour. Sunshine mixed with clouds at times Tuesday. Daytime highs approaching 90. Mainly clear skies Tuesday night. Lows level off around 68. Bright sunshine Wednesday with daytime highs approaching 92. 90, slight chance for storms Thursday. A peek at the extended shows, 80 Friday, 83 Saturday, and 86 on Sunday. I'm staff meteorologist Paul Trombley. Currently 78.
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1: ABC News, I'm Stephanie Officer. A judge in Los Angeles has ruled there is enough evidence to put singer David, real name David Burke, on trial for the death and dismemberment of 14-year-old Celeste Rivas Hernandez. LA District Attorney Nathan Hochman.
2: Mr. Burke now is eligible for death penalty. The death penalty considerations are now being weighed.
1: Burke has pleaded not guilty. His attorneys say there is insufficient evidence for murder. At least one tornado in the Midwest Monday. More than 500,000 customers lost power in Illinois, Wisconsin, and Indiana. ABC News meteorologist Danny Beckstrom.
3: Strong storms in the mid-Atlantic by morning and drenching downpours bringing flood concerns to the I-95 corridor by midday. Flood watches posted in Philly and New York City with this slow-moving storm keeping heavy rain in play Wednesday as well. The other big story is the dangerous heat in the center of the country. Millions under heat alerts, cities like Memphis. That heat holds into at least Wednesday.
1: This is ABC News. Critics like in the New York mayor's latest plan to communist breadlines.
4: In New York City, Mayor Zoran Mamdani says lower prices are coming to the Big Apple, announcing a project to open 5 government-owned grocery stores to offer a 30% discount on produce, meat, and other food staples.
5: Once a month, our 5 city-run grocery stores will set prices for this core set of goods at 30% below typical retail prices. No exceptions, no gimmicks.
4: The first grocery store will open in the Bronx by the end of 2027, and the 4 others will follow by the end of his term. Michelle Franzen, ABC News.
1: Police say a circus artist was accidentally shot in the neck with an arrow during a New York County Fair performance Friday. The ringmaster says the 38-year-old was shot in soft tissue with no major blood vessels hit. 2 separate meteor showers will peak in the last days of July. Depending on the weather and the moon, some could see 5 to 10 meteors an hour. I'm Stephanie Officer, ABC News.
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1: 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Cloudy skies expected overnight with lows around 69. Northeast winds 5 to 10 miles per hour. Sunshine mixed with clouds at times. Tuesday, daytime highs approaching 90. Mainly clear skies Tuesday night, lows level off around 68. Bright sunshine Wednesday with daytime highs approaching 92. 90, slight chance for storms Thursday. A peek at the extended shows, 80 Friday, 83 Saturday, and 86 on Sunday. I'm staff meteorologist Paul Trombley. Currently 78.
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1: 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Mainly cloudy skies expected overnight with a slight chance of rain showers. Lows level off around 70. Winds out of the east, 5 to 10 miles per hour. High temperatures reach up to 90 Tuesday. Sunshine mixed with clouds at times. Partly cloudy Tuesday night. Lows around 69. Mainly sunny Wednesday with daytime highs approaching 92. 89, chance of thunderstorms Thursday. Looking further out, 80 Friday, 83 Saturday, and 86 on Sunday. I'm staff meteorologist Paul Trombley. Currently 75.
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1: ABC News, I'm Stephanie Officer. A judge in Los Angeles has ruled there is enough evidence to put singer David, real name David Burke, on trial for the death and dismemberment of 14-year-old Celeste Rivas Hernandez. LA District Attorney Nathan Hochman.
2: Mr. Burke now is eligible for death penalty. The death penalty considerations are now being weighed.
1: Burke has pleaded not guilty. His attorneys say there is insufficient evidence for murder. At least one tornado in the Midwest Monday. More than 500,000 customers lost power in Illinois, Wisconsin, and Indiana. ABC News meteorologist Danny Beckstrom.
3: Strong storms in the mid-Atlantic by morning and drenching downpours bringing flood concerns to the I-95 corridor by midday. Flood watches posted in Philly and New York City with this slow-moving storm keeping heavy rain in play Wednesday as well. The other big story is the dangerous heat in the center of the country. Millions under heat alerts, cities like Memphis. That heat holds into at least Wednesday.
1: This is ABC News. Critics like in the New York mayor's latest plan to communist breadlines.
4: In New York City, Mayor Zoran Mamdani says lower prices are coming to the Big Apple, announcing a project to open 5 government-owned grocery stores to offer a 30% discount on produce, meat, and other food staples.
5: Once a month, our 5 city-run grocery stores will set prices for this core set of goods at 30% below typical retail prices. No exceptions. No gimmicks.
4: The first grocery store will open in the Bronx by the end of 2027, and the 4 others will follow by the end of his term. Michelle Franzen, ABC News.
1: Police say a circus artist was accidentally shot in the neck with an arrow during a New York County Fair performance Friday. The ringmaster says the 38-year-old was shot in soft tissue with no major blood vessels hit. 2 separate meteor showers will peak in the last days of July. Depending on the weather and the moon, some could see 5 to 10 meteors an hour. I'm Stephanie Officer, ABC News.
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1: 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Mainly cloudy skies expected overnight with a slight chance of rain showers. Lows level off around 70. Winds out of the east, 5 to 10 miles per hour. High temperatures reach up to 90 Tuesday. Sunshine mixed with clouds at times. Partly cloudy Tuesday night. Lows around 69. Mainly sunny Wednesday with daytime highs approaching 92. 89, chance of thunderstorms Thursday. Looking further out, 80 Friday, 83 Saturday, and 86 on Sunday. I'm staff meteorologist Paul Trombley. Currently 75.
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1: 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Slight chance of rain showers overnight. Otherwise, mainly cloudy skies expected. Lows level off around 70. Easterly winds around 5 miles per hour. Sunshine mixed with clouds at times. Tuesday, high temperatures reach up to 90. Lows around 69. Tuesday night, partly cloudy skies. Mainly clear skies Wednesday with highs around 92. 89, chance for storms Thursday. A peek at the extended shows, 80 Friday, 83.

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1: ABC News, I'm Stephanie Officer. Seattle shaken by a deadly shooting at a food festival Sunday as the manhunt for a third suspect continues. Food vendors returned to the scene of the tragedy Monday to retrieve their belongings. ABC's Alex Stone spoke to these vendors.
2: It's really sad because you think that three innocent people aren't getting up with their families, that it had nothing to do with this. They just came to enjoy a food festival with people, with friends.
3: I'm still shocked.
1: Seattle police say there were three shooters, including a suspect in custody and another who was fatally shot. Ariana Grande's legal team Monday filed a lawsuit against several John Does who she claims hacked digital accounts of producers and photographers she has worked with and turned around and sold the materials, including pictures and unreleased songs, on the dark web for a large profit. Grande claims, quote, unlawful and egregious theft, dissemination, and exploitation of unreleased content. No winner in Monday's Powerball jackpot. The next drawing is Wednesday, a prize of $663 million. This is ABC News. Voters in Michigan this fall could have the chance to decide whether to ban utilities and large government contractors from spending in state elections. A state board certified petition signature is collected by a group, and now the legislature will decide if voters get a say. Some fast food history and maybe even a KFC recipe could be yours for the right price.
4: Colonel Sanders has been the face of the fast food giant for decades.
5: Hey, look at there. Didn't I tell you it was finger-licking good?
4: And now the public has a chance to buy a piece of his fried chicken empire. Among the items for sale include some of the pressure cookers Sanders used to refine his frying technique, his iconic bow tie and suspenders, the butcher block and stove from his kitchen, and a planner believed to contain a list of his secret 11 herbs and spices. The auction is set to begin Tuesday evening, and online bidding has already begun. Peter Haralambos, ABC News.
1: Jackie, the internet-famous bald eagle from Big Bear Lake, is said to be improving from a mysterious illness. I'm Stephanie Officer, ABC News.
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1: 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Slight chance of rain showers overnight. Otherwise, mainly cloudy skies expected. Lows level off around 70. Easterly winds around 5 miles per hour. Sunshine mixed with clouds at times. Tuesday, high temperatures reach up to 90. Lows around 69. Tuesday night, partly cloudy skies. Mainly clear skies. Wednesday, with highs around 92. 89, chance for storms. Thursday, a peek at the extended shows. 80, Friday. 83, Saturday. And 86 on Sunday. I'm staff meteorologist Paul Trombley. Currently, it's 75 degrees.
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1: 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Lows dip down to about 70 overnight under mainly cloudy skies. Winds out of the east around 5 miles per hour. Daytime highs approaching 90 Tuesday. Sunshine mixed with clouds at times. Partly cloudy skies Tuesday night. Lows level off around 69. Temperatures a bit above average Wednesday and Thursday with highs from the upper 80s to the low 90s. Chance of thunderstorms Thursday. Take a look at the extended forecast, 80 Friday, 83 Saturday, and 86 on Sunday. I'm staff meteorologist Paul Trombley. Right now, it's 76 degrees.
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0: 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KLGR.

0: Noah, how many unread text messages do you have on your phone right now?
1: 40.
2: Whoa.
0: Can you believe that?
1: 40. Oof.
0: 40 text messages.
2: Why?
0: Unread.
1: It used to be in the hundreds.
2: Wow.
1: You guys should be proud of me.
0: How does that even happen? Do you just get so many text messages that you can't keep up with them?
2: Okay. Aren't you
1: There's
2: popular?
1: Several different ways that it works like this. Sometimes I'll have family members on a group thread start texting back and forth.
0: Okay,
1: and
0: yeah,
1: it'll
0: I get that.
1: Build up. You'll have 20 yeah. messages that
0: all right.
1: fast.
0: All right,
2: okay.
0: I get you that. All right.
1: Some days it's stuff that I see and I go, oh, I need to reply to this person, so I will mark it as unread. So I can go back and reply later whenever I have time. If it's not time pressing, I'll do it that way. Like that one I made as unread.
0: Okay.
1: Unread over here. Unread over there.
0: So you're almost using your unread as kind of a
1: It's
0: flag.
1: A placeholder, a reminder for me to, hey, you have stuff to go look at.
2: Yeah, but you have 40 of them.
1: Right. But again,
2: I can see three. Okay. That I'll do this when I've got time, but
1: okay,
2: 40 is
1: 40.
2: A lot.
1: 40. I'm going to tap on my fantasy football league, and I just read that, right? I just rolled through, did that, and now I am down to how many unreads? 30. That
2: okay.
1: was 10 right there.
2: Okay.
0: All right.
1: And now I'm going to mark that as unread so I can go back and see all the smack talk.
0: Okay.
2: Okay.
0: You hear me, Carson, and everyone else is just like,
1: I'm down to 29 now.
0: Like we said it exactly.
1: How many do you have?
2: Same
1: how many do you have? Carson, how many unreads do you have?
2: 0.0.
0: None.
1: Garrett, please help me out here. Bail me out.
3: I have like one, but it's a Google code that they sent me.
0: Yeah.
2: Yeah, we are conscientious.
0: Yeah.
2: Society dwellers.
1: I'm down to 27.
2: Oh, my God. Yeah, but you're about to unread it again. ABC News, I'm Sherry. Preston, some rough weather in the Midwest, including a reported tornado.
4: A line of severe storms slamming the Midwest. AccuWeather storm chasers tracking a twister near Appleton, Wisconsin. Multiple cars buried under twisted sheet metal. The National Weather Service estimating it was an EF2 packing winds of at least 111 miles per hour.
5: ABC Sophie Flay, those storms now moving into the east. A strong earthquake registering magnitude 7.1 shaking southern Japan today. A tsunami advisory issued, but no reports of unusual activity at any of Japan's nuclear power plants. French authorities ordering another 4,000 people to evacuate along the Atlantic coast as returning heat threatens firefighters' efforts to contain wildfires. Elsewhere in France, 54-year-old Zinedine Zidane, arguably France's greatest

0: player ever has been hired to coach the men's national soccer team, and today marks the beginning of the sixth month in the war with Iran. This is ABC News. A new message from Today host Savannah Guthrie, begging for information about her missing mom.
1: Nearly 6 months after Nancy Guthrie was abducted from her Tucson area home by a masked man in the dark of night, a new anguished plea from daughter Savannah.
2: Nothing about our situation has changed. We have done our part, but we will never stop looking for her. We will always ache for her and feel that hole in our hearts.
1: In a new Instagram post, the Today host says she is begging her mother's captor to do the right thing now.
0: ABC's Aaron Katursky, Guthrie asking, tell us where to look for her. Singer Ariana Grande is now suing dozens of hackers. She says stole personal information and unreleased music from her. The hackers so far have been unidentified. Going up for auction today, memorabilia from KFC founder Colonel Harlan Sanders, including a Daily Planner from 1964 that might have the secret recipe of 11 herbs and spices. Sherry Preston, ABC News.
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1: So there's a list of things that people say that they will not buy the generic of. They want to stay name brand, even if they know it is more expensive.
2: Carson and I just had this conversation the other day. Go for it. What you got?
1: At number one, garbage bags.
2: Negative.
3: Oh, yeah.
2: I get the store brand on those all the time.
1: And they don't rip?
2: No, they have the flex bags and all that. Yeah.
3: Yeah.
2: The flex ones with the ties. And
1: see,
2: all.
1: I'm afraid that you get a cheap one that's going to burn.
3: You know why? Because big, hefty soldier on that. Back in the day, you'd see the little old lady carrying her cheap bag, and it would come out the bottom. Advertising worked on you.
1: It does work.
2: By the way, if you want to sell your ads,
3: contact us.
1: Aluminum foil.
2: Why would you get the store brand?
1: Why would you?
2: Yeah.
1: I won't. Yeah, these are ones that people don't get the generics.
2: Oh, I thought you said they do.
1: No, no. These are ones people don't get the generics of.
2: Oh, no.
1: Get the generics. No. Aluminum foil. No. Dude, it's so thin, it rips. Like, even trying to open it, they tape it down so that when you open up the whole thing, it's a thing.
2: That's you problem. That's a you problem, not a them problem.
3: I feel that way about plastic wrap that I do use name brand, because when I found that I've used just regular generic.
2: What about like Ziplocs?
3: I don't know.
1: See, I
2: have the store brand with the little sliding lock on it and everything.
1: Really?
2: Yeah.
1: The freezer ones. Laundry detergent. People.
3: Oh,
1: that's
3: yeah.
1: Next.
2: I just buy whatever's on sale.
3: Oh, no. Oh, I am brand loyal. I am name brand
2: loyal.
3: It
2: has to be the free and clear, you know, no dyes and stuff like that. Remember, I broke out.
1: Mayonnaise.
2: Oh, no. That's one I have to get my brand.
1: Okay. This is an odd one. Green beans. It's Del Monte or nothing. ketchup
3: yes.
1: is a big one.
3: Heinz.
1: You're a Heinz or whatever you are. Ranch is another one. People don't buy generic. They don't like it. Made the list. And finally, canned tuna. People don't like the generic canned tuna.
2: Really?
1: When I get Starkist or Bumblebee.
2: Man, as long as it's in water, I'm pretty good with everything.
1: Can you imagine opening up a can and there's just fish meat in it? Oh, God.
2: What? Dude, I love canned tuna.
1: And it's got cloudy water that's in it.
2: That's the problem.
1: God.
2: I pop the can open and then I drink the water. That's
3: disgusting.
2: No!
3: Oh, my God.
1: I'm so sorry. Dude, we're going to lose our radio license.
2: Stop drinking the oil.
3: That is a capital offense.
2: I drank the oil
3: How
2: once.
3: Are you not in jail?
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5: 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Lows dip down to about 70 overnight under mainly cloudy skies. Winds out of the east around 5 miles per hour. Daytime highs approaching 90 Tuesday. Sunshine mixed with clouds at times. Partly cloudy skies Tuesday night. Lows level off around 69. Temperatures a bit above average Wednesday and Thursday, with highs from the upper 80s to the low 90s. Chance of thunderstorms Thursday. Take a look at the extended forecast. 80 Friday, 83 Saturday, and 86 on Sunday. I'm staff meteorologist Paul Trombley. Right now, it's 76 degrees.
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0: KLGR.
1: Yes, I'm calling about your about using generics.
2: Yeah.
1: I used to work at a plastic bag factory, and the only when we switch over to generics, all we do is switch the box.
3: Say, I didn't catch that one.
2: So a minute ago, we were talking about buying, you know, generic, like store brands or
3: not. Yeah, I think you won't get generic.
2: Yeah. And he used to work at a plastic bag factory, and you said the only thing you switched was the box?
1: Yep, that's all we ever did was just switch the box.
3: So the...
2: They're the exact same plastic bags.
1: Yep, we would go from a hefty bag to a... generic bag and not switch anything.
3: So, man, and I'm over here just paying the extra. Just paying. I can't take a risk of me not having a hefty bag.
2: As someone who has worked in that field, would you ever pay for the name brand?
1: No, absolutely not.
2: Okay.
1: There's no difference. All it is different boxing.
2: Yeah, but
1: sometimes, like in the hefty bags, you get better... ties.
2: I was going to say the ties are different. The red ones are a little bit thicker, aren't they?
3: That's awfully great. good to know. Well, I'm glad. Well, thank you. It's the same way with
1: it. Might be different in different factories.
3: It's no different. I wonder if it's the same with like clothes. I'm sure it is. They just change instead of a box, it's a label.
2: Dude, it's all made in the same place.
3: Yep. All right. Thanks, man. Generics for me, I guess, then.
0: KLGR.

0: LGR.
1: Good morning. I was just calling because you were talking about things that were the same but different labels.
2: Oh, yeah, like the generics compared to the big name brands.
1: My late husband's aunt and uncles worked in a juice factory. All they did was change the label and add a little water.
2: Oh, well, that's different then. They added water.
1: Yeah, for the juice. Yeah, they added a little water for the generic.
2: My mom did that anyway.
3: Yeah, it didn't matter.
2: My mom had to cut everything to stretch that dollar.
1: It's the same. I buy generic a lot of things. There's certain things, though, I can't buy generic mac and cheese in the box with the powder. It's got to be Kraft.
2: Okay. All right. But what we've learned today is usually it's very similar, if not exactly the same.
1: Just about, yeah. You're paying for status, basically, and name brand.
2: All right.
3: Status for your mac and cheese.
1: Hey, you guys are great. Thank you so much.
2: Thanks.
1: I love y'all.
2: Flexing the craft.
3: See, bye.
0: The morning doesn't stop. Big D and Bubba are coming right back.
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5: 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And to me, a cowboy was somebody that was tough, that wasn't scared to work. My dad was kind of a cowboy in my eyes. You know, he built houses his whole life. You have to have a pretty good work ethic to get up every morning and go do construction work in a hot sun in Alabama. And that was our version of a cowboy where I grew up.
4: Riley Green and Boot Barn, sharing a deep respect for the cowboy way.
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0: LGR.
1: All right, what do you guys think? You have a this or that question.
2: All right.
1: I fall for these videos online where guys have high-end stereo equipment with, like, the old-school amp and the speakers, the big speakers, mm-hmm. and they have the EQ.
2: I have that at home, and I've got the whole rig, so what's the question?
1: Okay, all right, so do I do that, or, as you guys know, I've been going through the change, and so I am going through some different eras.
3: Okay.
1: I think I'm pre-menopausal. I don't know, Carson, but...
3: Perimenopause.
1: That's it,
3: yes,
1: thank you.
3: Yes, yes, yes.
1: I think I'm peri, but... That or a shortwave radio setup.
3: Oh, I'm going to go with shortwave radio.
2: And I would say that too.
3: I love this for you.
2: I would say that too. Look, there's something about analog that is fun. There is something about, that old school stereo equipment that collecting it, getting the good speakers, all that is awesome. But I think shortwave radio is interesting because is that the one where you talk to the people on the other side of the planet?
1: Yeah.
2: Or is that ham? And is there a difference between ham and shortwave?
1: I don't know. I don't either.
3: I was thinking that too, because I'm like, can you talk to Amelia Earhart?
1: So this is...
2: can I talk to my grandfather?
1: It's like a movie frequency
3: yes,
1: or whatever.
3: Yes, yes.
1: Yeah, I don't want a big antenna. Yes, I do. I do.
3: On
1: I
3: your
1: do.
3: Roof? Yes.
1: Yes, it'll be that. The old
3: so
1: guy has a big...
3: in your neighborhood will post pictures and say, what is this guy doing?
1: Hey, you
3: is
1: know
3: he building a data center in his house?
1: I know a guy who actually, during the Vietnam War... he would talk to people, connect them to their
2: family
1: members
2: back at home.
1: Yeah,
3: wow.
1: And he could reach all the way.
3: Wow.
1: Yeah, so.
3: Oh, I like this hobby for you. I think this is better than just getting cabinet stereo equipment.
2: Okay. So, is there a difference between ham and short?

0: leave?
1: I don't know. It looks like I'm getting into it, and I'll tell you. Also, is it hot in here? I'm really hot.
2: Big D and Bubba, keep rolling after this.
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4: 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Sunshine mixed with clouds at times today, with daytime highs approaching 90. Winds out of the southeast, 5 to 10 miles per hour. Lows dip down to about 69 tonight, partly cloudy. High of 92 tomorrow, mainly clear skies. Upper 80s Thursday with a chance of thunderstorms. Much cooler Friday with highs in the upper 70s. Storms continue. Take a look at the extended forecast. 83 Saturday, 86 Sunday, and 87 on Monday. I'm staff meteorologist Paul Trombley. Right now, 73.
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0: issues. 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
1: I guess the human comparison of that is, you could go to the doctor, or you could take some more Advil.
0: Or you could get on WebMD, or have ChatGPT tell you what's wrong with you.
1: Yeah. It's all going to be that, man.
0: Dude.
1: Doctors, you won't have doctors. You'll have
0: like we talked about. We're the last of the group of people who's going to have great doctors. I mean, because all of everybody else moving forward, all of their doctors will have cheated through medical school with ChatGPT and Claude and all that.
1: Oh, well, yeah.
0: We have real doctors.
1: Yeah.
0: You guys, you don't know what you're going to have. Good luck with that.
2: Flag waving, hail raising, sons of America. 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
3: ABC News, I'm Sherry Preston. Strong storms battering parts of the Midwest, including Menasha, Wisconsin.
4: I just wanted some rain, Lord, not this.
5: It was intense. A lot of noise.
3: Their town taking a direct hit by a tornado, at least four more touching down in Illinois. Southern Japan rattled by a 7.1 magnitude earthquake. Japanese broadcaster NHK saying there are injuries at a shopping mall where the roof collapsed. It's been 5 months since the president first ordered attacks on Iran. For now, the latest pause in fighting holding. Javed Ali is a former senior director of counterterrorism at the National Security Council.
6: We're looking at the potential for perhaps a diplomatic breakthrough. But again, if talks break down, if the Iranians start to try to impose costs on the U.S., then we're going to go back to the fighting we've seen the past couple of weeks.
3: President Trump welcomes Israel's prime minister and Ukraine's president to Washington today. This afternoon, he will attend the funeral for Senator Lindsey Graham. This is ABC News. The Pima County, Arizona Sheriff's Department says the search for Nancy Guthrie remains active and ongoing, though without any significant developments in the past nearly 6 months since she disappeared. ABC's Aaron Katursky has more on Savannah Guthrie's latest plea.
7: In a new Instagram post, the Today host says she is begging her mother's captor to do the right thing now.
8: Make the right choice. Help us find her. Tell us where to look for her. I truly believe it is never too late to do the right thing. Help us bring this situation to an end. For all of us.
7: Investigate.

0: Investigators are still trying to trace the items worn by the masked man on Nancy Guthrie's doorstep. The mask, gloves, backpack, and holster. And they're testing a hair and mixed DNA sample found in her home.
1: A new estimate from the Yale Budget Lab says the latest round of Trump tariffs, which followed another set that were struck down by the Supreme Court, could cost every American household at least $1,100 this year. I'm Sherry Preston, ABC News.
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1: Hey, you know, speeding while driving gives you less time to react, of course. 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

0: Mario says, why the heck does Netflix help me spell a movie that they don't have?
1: Dude.
0: Man. I get so... Oh.
1: I know. From the Greensboro Police Department, they said, please know that you are committing a crime if you do not pull on the ratchet straps and say, well, that's not going anywhere.
0: Same thing with when you see a dog stretch. That's a big stretch. Tara says, and then one day you're older than your doctor. It's weird.
1: That is weird. Alan tweets, how do you know when the moon has had enough to eat? It's full.
0: That's enough. Got a good tweet. Haggis.

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1: 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Sunshine mixed with clouds at times today, with daytime highs approaching 90. Winds out of the southeast, 5 to 10 miles per hour. Lows dip down to about 69. Tonight, partly cloudy. High of 92. Tomorrow, mainly clear skies. Upper 80s Thursday with a chance of thunderstorms. Much cooler Friday with highs in the upper 70s. Storms continue. Take a look at the extended forecast. 83 Saturday, 86 Sunday, and 87 on Monday. I'm staff meteorologist Paul Trombley. Right now, 73.
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1: What's your big question, Bubba?
2: I want to get your opinion, Garrett's opinion, Carson's opinion, Schaefer's opinion, everybody. I need everybody in on this. So, you know, I drink a lot of coffee every day. I think, about 10 cups is about average?
1: Yeah.
2: Because it got to where I go out, and now I have two coffee cups, and I fill them both up. And so I double fist coffee all the time. Like, right now, I have two coffees. So I'm thinking about putting my mom and dad, you go to your parents' house, they always give you stuff. Mom and dad gave me a coffee machine, like a little old school Mr. Coffee deal, like a 12 cup or whatever thing. Would you guys be okay if I brewed coffee here in the studio during the show to keep me from having to leave the studio to go get coffee? We used to have that back in the day.
3: Is it that big of an inconvenience to walk 20 steps to the break room?
2: Well, it would keep me from walking out of the room.
1: But we like you.
3: Yeah, we occasionally like it when you're gone.
1: Yeah, that's the
3: sometimes
1: question. That's
3: we
1: actually
3: do need
1: the
3: a
1: question.
3: Break.
1: Yeah, you're a lot.
4: I'm not a coffee person, but I do like the smell.
3: Same. Yeah, I feel that.
4: So I'm on board.
1: I don't care what you
3: mean.
1: Yeah,
3: I mean, if you want to do
2: coffee,
3: it, it's fine.
2: It's in my coffee. It's in my car right now. It's in the trunk, and I'm like, do I bring it in or no? So I wanted to get your opinion because I don't want you guys

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1: Now we're going to play a game here. This is a summer songs. They are country summer songs. Who can identify these the fastest? First one who gets them close to who wins gets spam.
2: Or are we going to hear the song? Or yeah. Are you
1: okay? Play. Yes, can I name that tune? Can
2: off
1: I
2: your phone?
1: But they're yes.
2: Okay.
1: But these are all summer country songs. Got it?
2: Okay.
1: All right, here we go. Starting off.
2: Knee deep.
3: Knee deep.
1: That's right.
2: Summertime.
1: That's right.
2: Chasing. Wagon Wheel, Darius Rucker.
1: Are you all? Everyone can play. I just letting y'all know.
3: Yeah, also. Oh, I got like one note and it keeps going.
1: Well, that's what you need.
3: No, I mean it like. It, dude,
4: I haven't needed more than one.
5: Maybe a song.
1: So let me play it all.
3: Thank you.

0: Here, Mexico.
1: That's right. Here we go. Here's another one. Toes. Okay.
2: Chicken fried.
1: Hang Thai. It's good. Oh, this is a good one. I didn't think of this.
0: Old Dominion.
1: Yeah.
0: It's a hat. It's a type of hat. It has a connection on the back. It's a what kind of hat? It's a snap bag. That's right.
1: Stuck like glue.
0: American kids.
1: That's right.
2: All right.
1: That's right.
0: Drunk on a plane.
1: Yes, I'm trying to get through some that I can air. Some of these are a little bit.
0: Oh.
1: Okay, we can do this one.
0: Me. Parked out by the lake.
1: Where's that parked out by the lake?
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1: Whiskey glasses, correct.
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1: So Bubba brought his coffee maker. It's like a drip maker, not a like a K-cup or anything. We have, do we have one? Yeah, we have one. It's in the kitchen. But he wanted to bring this. So I'm now, do you not hear that?
2: The microphone closer.
1: So this is the sound it makes

0: This one you're going to hear in the background all the time now. Just, you know how comforting this? It's like ASMR, but on the radio.
1: I don't know. It sounds like it had some of that bad lettuce. I don't like it. But it smells good.
0: It does smell nice. So what do you want me to do? What do you want me to do with this?
1: I don't think there's anything that we...
0: I mean, I have an option. I can go and keep doing it in the kitchen.
1: Why don't you do that?
0: I was just thinking this is a way to keep me in the studio. This is, if I go out and I brew a cup of coffee, pot of coffee in here, then I go out of the studio less.
1: I think I speak for everyone here. You turn everyone's mics on, but I think we like it when you leave to get coffee. I mean, we don't mind it. It's a nice break.
0: Yeah.
1: Because you're usually gone for...
0: We get to breathe a little bit.
1: Five, 6 minutes.
0: And it's quiet.
1: Yeah, we don't have to be like him going, squirrel, you know.
0: It's like, oh,
1: this is so loud.
2: It makes me want to do something.
1: I know you've got
2: not.
1: I know you got
2: to drive
1: it. I know you got it cranked up or whatever.
0: I'll move it. What if I move
1: triggering.
0: It to the back corner? I can move it to the back corner of the room.
1: Wrap it.
0: I'm going to the bathroom.
1: Wrap it.
0: You
1: can wrap it around with a quilt just to keep it the sound down.
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5: 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Sunshine mixed with clouds at times today, with daytime highs approaching 90. Southeasterly winds, 5 to 10 miles per hour. Lows level off around 69 tonight, partly cloudy skies. Highs around 92 tomorrow, lots of sunshine. 89 Thursday, with a chance for storms. 80 Friday, chance for storms continues. Looking at the long range, 83 Saturday, 86 Sunday, and 87 on Monday. I'm staff meteorologist Paul Trombley. Currently, it's 74 degrees.
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3: Good morning, Mr. Diabella.
2: Yeah, sure is. What's up?
3: Nothing much. I just called to say hi to you. Tried to call you before and always goes to a busy life.
2: Well, I'm glad it all finally worked out and we were able to talk today.
1: How's your summer going?
3: It's going great. Actually,
1: yeah.
3: I just got back from Wyoming for a month.
1: From what?
3: I went to Wyoming for a month because I was visiting my dad.
2: Wyoming. Oh
1: yes. Nice. That's beautiful, isn't it?
3: It is. I think that's one of the most beautiful states I've ever been to.
2: Are you not worried about the super volcano?
1: What are you doing? What in God's name are you doing?
2: What? I'm just asking about the super volcano.
1: Hey.
2: Big T's microphone just fell off.
1: My microphone broke again.
2: It's because you play with it.
1: I don't play with it.
2: People tell you
1: no.
2: If you play with it, it'll fall off.
1: Yes, my mom did say that. But this is not the same. I don't play with it anymore. Anyway.

0: How did it fall off?
1: I don't know.
0: Did he play with it?
1: I guess so. Anyway, so...
0: No concern about the super volcano.
1: You know what? Bubba's crazy. He's crazy.
2: Just Google it. Google.
1: See? Listen to him. He's just crazy. Well, good. We're glad you had a good... You're having a good summer. And got to see your dad.
0: And survive the caldera.
1: Don't Google it. Listen, we got to let you go. I got to fix my microphone.
3: Yeah.
1: All right, buddy.
0: All right, you have
3: my call somebody. It's always at the right time.
0: Yeah. Well, this was the right time.
1: This was your time. It was meant to be.
0: We're gonna go now. But you have a great day. Thanks for calling, and we're glad we finally got to talk with you.
3: You too.
0: Don't forget to Google the super volcano.
1: Bye.
3: Bye.

0: I bought a Coke and some...
1: 2 minutes after the hour of 7 o'clock here at KLGR, Redwood Falls. World National News from ABC is up next.
2: ABC News, I'm Sherry Preston. The sun coming up on a mess for a lot of people after storms blasted part of the Midwest.
3: I headed down to the basement with my kitty. And when I come up, it's like a war zone
2: that
3: here.
2: That person in Watt, Wisconsin, after a reported tornado near Appleton, several more touching down in Illinois. The Northeast could deal with flooding later today. President Trump this morning meets with the president of Ukraine and then the prime minister of Israel 5 months to the day after the start of the war with Iran. Last year, Brian Kohberger stood before a judge admitting that he stabbed 4 University of Idaho students to death.
4: You're pleading guilty freely and voluntarily.
5: Yes.
2: But now he claims that confession was coerced. He's trying to withdraw the plea and go to trial. French officials ordering the evacuations of another 4,000 people from tourist sites along the Atlantic coast with wildfires closing in. Damage and injuries reported in Japan after a strong 7.1 magnitude quake. This is ABC News. Johnson & Johnson now says it's agreed to pay an estimated $5.5 billion to settle tens of thousands of lawsuits connected to its talc products. The claims say talc led to cases of ovarian cancer. The company stopped using it 6 years ago. Kentucky Fried Chicken lovers have a rare opportunity today to buy a little piece of history in Louisville. ABC's Peter Haralambo says dozens of items belonging to Colonel Sanders are up for auction.
6: Colonel Sanders has been the face of the fast food giant for decades.
7: Hey, look at there. Didn't I tell you it was finger-licking good?
6: And now the public has a chance to buy a piece of his fried chicken empire. Among the items for sale include some of the pressure cookers Sanders used to refine his frying technique, his iconic bow tie and suspenders, the butcher block and stove from his kitchen, and a planner believed to contain a list of his secret 11 herbs and spices. The auction is set to begin Tuesday evening, and online bidding has already begun. Peter Haralambos, ABC News.
2: Another 4,000 people evacuated from their homes in those central European wildfires. Sherry Preston, ABC News.
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Well, that's the Odin Band as they get rolling here on a Tuesday morning. Are you rolling? Are you up and at 'em? Got the coffee cooking? Got the breakfast on the stove? Or are you doing a drive-thru somewhere? Well, either way, good to have you with us. I'm Brian Langland. This is The Morning Mess on KLGR Radio, Redwood Falls, brought to you by P-Star Meats and our friends at Eco Water. Coming up tonight, we hope that you can swing by. We're going to be playing some Bargo coming up tonight in Fairfax. And we hope that you can come and be a part of that with us tonight. And we're going to be there from 7 o'clock or so doing some Bargo. And we hope that you can stop and be a part of that, as we'll be at Monk's Bar and Grill in Fairfax tonight. So, 7 o'clock, and we're going to play some Bargo. You win Bargo tonight, you get your name in the finals for Fill It, Freeze It, and Feast Them It, our promotion here at KLGR. 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You'll also have a chance to win a grill along with burgers, buns, and cheese from Roadhouse Bar and Grill. Or a $250 gift card from Walmart or Chanhassen Dinner Theater tickets from us here at KLGR. Coming up tomorrow on The Morning Mess, we will qualify someone. It's coming up tomorrow between 7 and 10. So make sure you're listening to The Morning Mess tomorrow morning for sure. Okay? If not each and every day. Well, let's take a look at some news. We'll bring weather your way and sports and all of that coming your way. We're going to visit with my friend Paul McDonald today from up at Ely. We're going to talk about those wildfires, see how that's affecting everything up there. Paul is a county commissioner up there at St. Louis County. He's going to be our guest at about 8:40. And then during the 9 o'clock hour, Nikki from Farm Fest is going to be with us here on KLGR. So looking forward to having a chance to talk about that. Coming up a week from today, the opening day of Farm Fest 2026 at Guilfoyle. Well, early voting is available in Redwood Falls. If you'd like to do that, you can stop by the Redwood County Auditor Treasurer's Office, which has been moved temporarily to the Minnesota West Training Room at the Government Center. And you can stop in and vote between now and Monday, August 10th. Okay? If you'd like to do some early voting. If you have questions on that, you can give them a call at 507-637-4013. And normal hours, Monday through Friday, from 8 to 4:30. Redwood Falls City has implemented mandatory watering restriction, which got underway yesterday. Lawn watering and irrigation will be limited to every other day based on address numbers. Okay, those of you with properties with even-numbered addresses can water on even-numbered days, okay? So, today being the 28th, obviously is an even-numbered day. While odd-numbered days, odd-number houses and addresses will water on the odd-numbered days. And because of how much water is lost due to evaporation, no watering is expected to be happening between 10 a.m. and 6 p.m., okay? Watering of newly sodded or seeded yards is exempt from the odd and even day restriction. And if you're overseeding or repairing spots of established yards, you can water those specific areas daily using a hand-controlled hose during allowed times, okay? So you can wash your cars, your water toys, and fill small pools as well. But if you're going to be watering your lawn, do it on the even odd days based on the number on your house, okay? Minnesota Pollution Control Agency has fined Archer Daniels Midland Company $25,000 for operating its flare more than its permit.

0: that allows at the company's facility in Marshall. Now, you see that flare is that flame that's burning. Mm-hmm. Reports that the company submitted to the MPCA revealed that the Marshall facility had operated its flare, which burns off excess biogas that is not used as a fuel source for operations, above the 12-month rolling sum total of 700 hours, multiple times between December of 23 and June of 2025. In addition to paying the fine, ADM has submitted plans for complying with operating limits and an analysis plan demonstrating how it'll comply with all applicable permit limits from now on. Wildfire officials announced that thanks to a much-needed rain, they're making more progress in the fight against the fires in the Boundary Waters Canoe area. They caution, though, that the fires are still only 53% contained. Governor Walz was in Ely to meet with first responders and local and state officials. The governor said that he is already looking at the possibility of extending the peacetime emergency and could call a special session for as early as August 12th. Walz said if he calls lawmakers back, he would like the special session to be called only for the issue of economic recovery from the wildfires. Minnesota Department of Public Safety wants residents to know that simulated emergency testing will happen through Wednesday at the Prairie Island Nuclear Generating Plant. They say the exercise will test the capabilities of federal, state, and local agencies in case there would be an emergency at the plant. DPS, Department of Public Safety, that is, says residents should not be alarmed by emergency responders carrying out their duties during the simulation. Officials from Homeland Security will be evaluating the emergency response and their timeliness. U.S. Representative Angie Craig has helped introduce legislation to protect temporarily protected statuses, TPS, which opposes President Trump's action on the nation's immigrants. Craig says the Temporary Protected Status Review Act would require the Department of Homeland Security to follow a clear, evidence-based process before terminating TPS and allow Congress to reverse those terminations under the Congressional Review Act. This comes following last month's Supreme Court decision, which ruled that the administration's termination of TPS for Haitians and Syrians cannot be reviewed by the court. That's a check on the news here this morning. It's working its way to 13 after the hour of 8. We'll check weather when we come back.
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0: 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Yesterday was pretty close again, wasn't it? It was pretty hot and humid. Let's see what's going to happen today.
2: 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A blend of clouds and sun today with highs around 90. Southeasterly winds 5 to 10 miles per hour. Partly cloudy skies again tonight. Lows dip down to about 69. Daytime highs approaching 92 tomorrow. Mainly sunny skies. Upper 80s Thursday with a chance of thunderstorms. Turning much cooler Friday with highs in the upper 70s. Storms continue. A peek at the extended shows. 83 Saturday, 86 Sunday, and 87 on Monday. I'm staff meteorologist Paul Trombley. Currently, it's 72 degrees.
0: 72 here in our studios, and we're looking for mostly partly cloudy skies, I guess, throughout the day. Could see some sun over the noon hour into the early afternoon, but otherwise it's going to be partly cloudy throughout the day. Looking for about 90 for a high today, 89 to 90, somewhere in there. It was warm yesterday, wasn't it? Mm-hmm. Warm and humid again. So hopefully we'll get some cooler air, some more stable air heading our way soon. We'll be back and tell you about the world of sports. It's all brought to you this morning In part by P-Star Meats.
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0: Back here on the Morning Mass, working our way to 16 after the hour of 7 o'clock, 72 here this morning. As we turn our attention to some sports, it looks like it's that time of the year where town team baseball tournament action will get underway on Saturday. Locations will be Springfield and Sleepy Eye in the first round. Games at Springfield get underway at 11 o'clock. Springfield will take on St. James. Then at 1:30, it's Milroy and Sacred Heart on Saturday at Springfield. Then at 4:30, it'll be Stark and Gibbon. And then 7 o'clock, Hanska will take on Wabasso. Over in Sleepy Eye in the tournament action getting underway, the Region 2C tournament. On Saturday at 11 o'clock, it'll be Sleepy Eye and Leavenworth taking on each other in Game 1. The second game will be at 1:30. It'll be Cortland versus Fairfax. At 4:30, Granite Falls will take on Essig. And then at 7 o'clock, it's Lamberton and Searles. That'll be at Sleepy Eye. On Sunday, the quarterfinal games in Sleepy Eye from Saturday, or the games that were played on Saturday in Sleepy Eye, the next game will be on Sunday. The winners will move to the winner's bracket, obviously, and play on Sunday. The losers of those games on Saturday also play on Sunday. Some of those games will be at various locations, though. In the Springfield games, the next round after Saturday's game, the Springfield games on Saturday, the winners will move to New Ulm and play on Sunday, 4:30 and at 7 o'clock in New Ulm. It's a double elimination tournament, the Region 2C town team baseball. Well, after a day off, the Twins embark on a three-game home series against the division rival Kansas City Royals. That gets underway tonight. First pitch, 6:40 from Target Field. Twins, 53-54 on the season. They come off a series win against the Athletics, winning Sunday 11-8 at Target Field. Twins are still three games out of first place in the American League Central. The last place Royals sit at 45-62 after they won a 5-4 series finale on Sunday in Detroit. So, Twins-Royals tonight, first pitch, 6:40. Triple-A Saints start a six-game series against the Omaha Storm Chasers tonight. The St. Paul team is 15 games over 500, sitting at 58-43. First pitch tonight, 7:05. Saints and Storm Chasers at Werner Park in Omaha, Nebraska. Minnesota Lynx return from the WNBA All-Star break. They'll host Toronto at Target Center tonight. The Lynx have the best record in the WNBA, 22-6, and the visiting Toronto Temple are 10-16. Tip-off is 7 o'clock tonight at Target Center. Vikings will host their first training camp of the year coming up tomorrow at TCO Performance Center in Eagan. Many of the team's young players have reported to camp, while the veterans will be trickling in over the next 24 hours. Minnesota opens the 2026 exhibition season with a road game at the New York Giants coming up on Saturday, August 15th. They also have a Saturday, August 22nd game versus Baltimore. That's at home. And then on Friday, the 28th of August, they'll be at Denver for an 8 o'clock preseason matchup with the Broncos on Friday, the 28th. Season gets underway September 13th with a host

0: the Green Bay Packers. So, that's a check on sports. We'll be back. We'll have more for you on the Morning Mess right after this.
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0: 21 after the hour of 7 o'clock here on the Morning Mess. It's Tuesday, 28th day of July. Mm-hmm. Yeah, I know. I've been talking about how fast days and months go by. Well, tonight we're at Monk's Bar and Grill in Fairfax, 7 o'clock. Hope you can come and be a part of that, as we'll be there playing Bargo tonight. And your chance to get in the fill it, freeze it, and feast on it promotion with us tonight. And then coming up on Thursday, we'll be at the Long Branch Saloon in Franklin. So tonight, Monk's Bar and Grill in Fairfax. Hope to see you there. One of my favorite songs by this guy, Mr. Randy Travis. It's called Three Wooden Crosses on the Morning Mess. Good to have you with us. A farmer.

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1: And that's tonight. We will be at Monk's Bar and Grill tonight, 7 o'clock. First of our Bargos for fill it, freeze it, and feast on it. Well, taking us down to the update from Brownfield. Here comes Daryl Worley. Have you forgotten? Hope not. I haven't. Hope you haven't either.

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0: Hello, everyone. I'm Mark Dorenkamp with Agribusiness News on Brownfield. The number one corn and soybean seed in the U.S. is Pioneer, the brand that consistently delivers the performance farmers trust. Pump up your yields. Plant Pioneer. U.S. crop condition ratings were steady to lower over the past week. The USDA says 63% of U.S. corn is in good to excellent shape, down 4% on the week, with 78% of the crop silking. 63% of soybeans are good to excellent, 3% less than last week, with 80% blooming. Broughton, Minnesota farmer Ryan Mockentoon tells Brownfield, outside of a small hail event, the growing season is going well.
1: Throughout June, I was starting to get worried I was getting too dry, and then all of a sudden we just kept catching rains every 3 days. I think we got an inch, and I was starting to worry we were getting too much rain, actually, then for a while. But obviously glad we got that rain to carry us through that stretch of 90s.
0: A U.S. representative from Iowa says permanent nationwide year-round E15 would provide greater market certainty for corn growers and biofuel producers. Republican Congresswoman Marionette Miller Meeks says getting an E15 bill passed out of the U.S. House earlier this year was a long time coming. The legislation has since stalled in the U.S. Senate, and Miller Meeks tells Brownfield,
2: "We're hoping the Senate side wakes up and does their job and gets it passed. We've certainly had those conversations. It is critically important."
0: A pair of ag economists say it's time to start planning for the 2027 crop. Brownfield's Kellen Havikin has the story.
3: Alan Featherstone with Kansas State University says producers should start budgeting for next year's crop and include government assistance they receive this year.
4: Whether or not that be input prices, marketing plans, take the advantage of those payments that are coming in and use them effectively to position your farm for 2027.
3: Gary Schnitke with the University of Illinois says farmers should start finalizing input decisions in September.
5: And in the Midwest, we'll start talking about nitrogen, and I don't see how it can't be but a lot higher than it was last year at this time.
3: From the Agricultural and Applied Economics Association annual meeting in Kansas City, I'm Kellen Havikin for Brownfield.
0: And Mississippi State ag economist Josh Maples tells Brownfield rising fuel costs could eventually change what proteins consumers put in their grocery carts.
6: You know, meat's pretty inelastic. People are going to buy meat, but they can shift around from what they buy either within the beef complex or within pork or chicken.
0: He says it's the prolonged pressure of higher fuel prices that is problematic.
6: The longer the consumers have to pay higher prices for other things they have to buy, inelastic goods like fuel, you know, the longer that has an impact on their purchasing power for other things.
0: Maples says consumers have some flexibility with shorter-term price shocks, but absorbing long-term price increases is difficult. I'm Mark Dorenkamp with Brownfield Ag News.
7: 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We'll check weather when we come back.
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10: 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A blend of clouds and sun today, with highs around 90. Southeasterly winds, 5 to 10 miles per hour. Partly cloudy skies again tonight. Lows dip down to about 69. Daytime highs approaching 92 tomorrow. Mainly sunny skies. Upper 80s Thursday with a chance of thunderstorms. Turning much cooler Friday with highs in the upper 70s. Storms continue. A peek at the extended shows. 83 Saturday. 86 Sunday. And 87 on Monday. I'm staff meteorologist Paul Trombley. Currently, it's 72 degrees.
7: 72, and we're going to try to keep it under 90 today. All right, it's

There's a high of 89 expected now. That can change. But we're going to try to keep it under 90, okay? And hopefully not quite as humid as what we've seen here the last few days. Now, we've been talking about this promotion, and I want to remind you that each and every day we put a keyword on our Facebook page. So go to our Facebook page at KLGR and find the keyword, and then you text it to our studio line, 507-637-5488. You text it. Don't call it. You text it. Text the keyword, and then each and every day we pick a name and put their name in the finals, okay? Now, these are the people that have had their names pulled from being texted. Kathy Graff, Faith Johnson, Jennifer Albu, Rob Kranz, Shannon Stimpert, Ruth Peterson, Marshall Walls, Ryan Wilkinson, Sandy Gusted, L. Liebel. Okay, those people have got their names in the finals. Now, others have gotten their name in by calling in on Wednesday on the Morning Mass. Carla Thiel, she's in the finals, along with Pat Kranz in the finals, because they've done that, the call-in when I told them to. Amanda Brown, Mandy Sanger, Andrew Peterson, Mike Peavy, Becky Krenz, Nate Peterson, Todd Sievert, Rita Curry, and Stephanie Sievert got their names in the finals because they came and signed up at the Redwood County Fair. So, those people are in the finals. You could get in the finals as well. Just pay attention. Listen and send that keyword to us each and every day. And maybe you'll get your name drawn in that. Fill it, freeze it, and feast on it. Here comes Sugarland. They're stuck like glue on the Morning Mass.

0: Blue.
1: Uh-oh. That's Sugarland here this morning. Hey, we'll be back with more on The Morning Mess right after this.
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1: Coming up, we're going to visit with Trombley and get the forecast from Weather Eye. Taking us to that, here comes Rascal Flatts. Why wait? I don't know. Mom said we always had to wait.

0: Pascal Flats. It says, why wait? I want cooler weather now, Mr. Paul Trombley. Just, I told the folks we're going to try to keep it under 90 today. So, do you think we can do that?
1: Boy, it's going to be close.
0: Yeah, it's going like, to be close.
1: Yeah,
0: okay.
1: I mean, right up about that 90 mark is seeming to be the level that we'll try take it up to today. But, it's going to be still a lot of those 90-type readings here for us the next couple of days, although it looks like we get a break from it on Friday. That'll be due to a low-pressure system bringing its clouds, some showers, and thunderstorms to our area on Friday, so that keeping our temps much more in check for the end of the week. It's near 80 or upper 70s by Friday to look forward to, with some of that rain also to look forward to. But we stay with a mix of clouds and sun today here, highs right around that 90 mark, southeast winds 5 to 10. 69 tonight, clear to partly cloudy with some sun Wednesday, low 90s, south winds 5 to 15. 70 Wednesday night, and then Thursday with increasing clouds, highs in the upper 80s, late day shower storm chances, and then showers and thunder showers likely Thursday night, mid-60s, upper 70s, around 80 Friday with more showers and thunderstorms impacting us. And then the rain chances tapering off as we get later into Friday night, 63. Weekend outlook, pretty comfortable start to it. Saturday with low 80s, some sunshine. North winds about 5 to 15. 62 Saturday night. And then Sunday, not bad off here with some high highs at about 82 on Sunday. And then back into some highs in the mid and upper 80s and early next week. But all in all, not too bad off here with these conditions leading us to the end of the weekend and next week. I'm your Alex, Paul Trombley.
0: My wife and I were talking last night. Is there a place in the United States where it's about 78 to 80 degrees year-round? Now, she said San Diego, and I mean, I know San Diego stays like in the low 80s, I think, for most of the year. But I said, why are you thinking about moving? And she says, if I could find a place that's 80 degrees year-round, okay? I said, well, that'd get boring, too. So, I don't know. But.
1: Yeah, your best opportunity is going to be some of the coastal California areas. You know, they have the colder Pacific Ocean waters that kind of keep their climate more in check.
0: I got to have.
1: Got to be okay with earthquakes and.
0: That's right.
1: Flooding rains and
0: All right. Hey, we'll visit again tomorrow. Thank you, sir.
1: You bet.
0: Paul Trombley with WeatherEye, our guest here this morning, each and every morning at 7:45. Oh, here's an oldie, taking us up to the world-famous birthday bash.

0: George Hamilton IV. My buddy Brad, when he sings with me once in a while, he does that song, but he calls it Aberdeen. So, Aberdeen. Hey, it's birthday bash time, brought to you by your friends at the Pizza Ranch of Redwood Falls. 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Each and every day, we give away a complimentary buffet from the Pizza Ranch of Redwood Falls on this 28th day of July. Birthdays today, Tanya Cook. Happy birthday, Tanya. Tanya's from Redwood Falls. Fabian Ortega of Redwood Falls has a birthday. Fabian, happy birthday to you. Joyce Goris, Redwood Falls. Happy birthday, Joyce. And Juanita Roan of Redwood Falls. I hope I'm saying that right, Juanita. Is it Roan or Roni? I don't think it's Roni, but maybe. Juanita, anyway, happy birthday to you as well. Celebrity birthdays on the 28th day of July. Charles William Mayo was born on this date in 1898, passed away in 1968. One of the founders of the Mayo Clinic. Rudy Vallee was born on this date in 1901. He passed away in 1986. Jackie Kennedy Onassis, born on this date in 1929. Oh, she passed away in 1994. Hall of Fame basketball player Bill Bradley, played for the New York Knicks, became a senator. Bill Bradley, born on this date in 1943. Jim Davis, born on this date in 1945. Who's Jim Davis? Well, he was the creator of Garfield and U.S. Acres, Vita Blue, World Series champion, Vita Blue, pitched for the Oakland Athletics. Born in the state 1949, passed away in 2023. Lori Loughlin from Full House, born on this date 1964. Dana White, creator of the UFC, born in the state 1969. And actress Elizabeth Berkley, born on this date, 1972. Our birthday bash winner for this 28th day of July is Fabian Ortega of Redwood Falls. Fabian, you pick up a complimentary buffet from the Pizza Ranch of Redwood Falls.
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0: It's 5 minutes away from the hour of 8 o'clock, and at the top of the hour, we will have all the latest world national news from ABC. Don't forget, we're going to be at Monk's Bar and Grill tonight. Fargo at Monk's Bar and Grill, 7 o'clock in Fairfax tonight. Hope to see you there. Come out and hang out with us. Play some Fargo. Here comes the Nitty Gritty Dirt Band taking us to news. Sing along. I know you know it. Because I do. It's called Will the Circle Be Unbroken? I hope so. On the morning.

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1: ABC News, I'm Sherry Preston. Two different wars, both on the agenda at the White House this morning. First, President Trump meets with Ukrainian President Volodymyr Zelensky. Then, 5 months to the day since the president launched the war with Iran, President Trump meets with Israeli Prime Minister Benjamin Netanyahu. Washington also says goodbye today to a longtime senator.
2: Today, the late Senator Lindsey Graham, who pushed for war against Iran, returns to the Capitol one last time, where he'll be recognized with a special ceremony in the rotunda, followed by a funeral at the National Cathedral.

0: President Trump will be among the speakers.
1: ABC's Karen Waugh in D.C. Hundreds of thousands of people already evacuated in France and Spain as wildfires burn, and now another 4,000 evacuations have been ordered in tourist areas along France's Atlantic coast. Some serious damage in parts of Wisconsin and Illinois after tornadoes touched down, over 350,000 power outages across four states. This is ABC News. Hundreds of thousands of Haitians losing their temporary legal status to remain in the country this week. That is, the Supreme Court sided with the Trump administration on ending it recently. Even Republicans like Ohio Governor Mike DeWine say they're dismayed because of cities like Springfield, home to many who have fled violence and poverty in their home country of Haiti.
2: We've seen Springfield really come back in the last few years. One of the reasons they've come back is because of the Haitians who came there to work. They filled jobs that were not being filled. They've opened businesses, they've bought homes and rehabbed them. They've been a real force for good in the community.
1: LeBron James is joining the Philadelphia 76ers. You've probably heard that. However, ESPN is reporting he will reside in New York City and keep his apartment there during the NBA season. They say he'll commute daily from the city to Philadelphia, potentially by helicopter. The drive from New York to Philly is usually about 2 hours, depending on traffic. I'm Sherry Preston, ABC News.
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7: Working its way to 4 minutes after the hour of 8 o'clock here on a Tuesday morning. The morning mess. We're going to look at news here this morning, along with weather, sports, funeral announcements. And my friend Paul McDonald will be joining us coming up later on in our program, talking about the Boundary Waters canoe area and the fires. He lives up in Ely. We'll visit with him coming up here later this hour. Well, Governor Walz was in Ely yesterday for an update on the northern Minnesota wildfires, which have now scorched about 64,000 acres across Cook, Lake, and St. Louis counties, closed the Boundary Waters Canoe Area Wilderness. It's taken business from places like Ely. Mayor Heidi Omerza had this message for Minnesotans wanting to travel north. She says, Ely is open. We don't know what the future brings for us. There's been some economic downturn because of what's happening right now. She says, you may not be able to get the Boundary Waters experience that you want, but there are a lot of other things you can do. Fire officials say containment of the wildfires is about 53%, with more than 1,000 firefighters battling the flames. During the visit, Governor Walz said he may call a special session to bring lawmakers back and try to pass an economic recovery package for northern Minnesota. He said that could happen as soon as August 12th. The Superior National Forest will implement a partial reopening of the Boundary Waters canoe area coming up on Thursday. 41 entry points in the central and eastern portions of the wilderness will reopen for day and overnight usage, marking phase two of the reopening process. Officials say this represents roughly 39%, or about 432,000 acres of the BWCAW. All other entry points will stay closed while wildfires continue to burn in that area. Officials in several Minnesota communities say that their water systems were targeted by cyber attacks yesterday. In Bram, the attack temporarily shut down computerized controls at the city's water

treatment plant, taking the system offline for several hours. City officials say water quality and public safety were never compromised, and service has since been restored. City officials say water quality has always been a concern, and cyber attacks have been a concern as well for many years. The service has been restored. St. Paul also reported a similar attack affecting automated controls, but says wastewater and water operations continue without interruption. State and federal agencies are assisting communities that as they investigate these cyber attacks. We have talked about this in social circles. The electric grid, if that ever got attacked, you know, like even like in the week that we've just recently had with the hot, humid conditions, if they were to figure out a way to just lock up our electricity, and you know that they work on this all the time. There's always people out there trying to create havoc, and the time and money that's spent to try to prevent things like that from happening, right? It's crazy, isn't it? Princess Purple Rain is headed to Broadway. Producers announced yesterday, 42 years after the film's premiere, that the musical will open at New York's Majestic Theater in April of 2027, with previews beginning in March. The production is being reworked from the version that debuted last year at the Minneapolis State Theater, including a new book writer and director. Several key creative team members remain involved, including music supervisor Jason Michael Webb and choreographer Ebony Williams. Casting for that Broadway production has not yet been announced. Federal judge has temporarily blocked a new Minnesota law aimed at banning certain prediction market wagers. U.S. District Judge Catherine Menendez issued a preliminary injunction on Monday allowing platforms including Kalshi and Polymarket to continue operating while the case moves through the courts. The companies, joined by Commodity Futures Trading Commission, argue the markets should be regulated as financial investments rather than gambling. Minnesota lawmakers passed the law earlier this year, and violations could have been charged as felonies. The legal challenge is expected to continue in federal court. A new University of Minnesota study finds that cannabis use among Minnesota teenagers, now you're waiting for me to say, has it gone up or has it gone down? Well, the study finds that use among Minnesota teenagers has gone down dramatically over the last decade. Researchers say usage dropped about 13% from 13% in 2013 to about 5% this year, with declines seen across all demographic groups. The study also found racial disparities have narrowed, with cannabis use rates among Latino and white students now nearly identical. However, researchers say concerns remain for teens, where gaps in cannabis usage that had improved over time have widened again in some of those demographic groups. Authorities have identified the man killed in a train versus pedestrian crash in Anoka. That person is 33-year-old Tyrell Joseph Christie of Minneapolis. Police say Christie was struck by a Burlington Northern Santa Fe train around 9 p.m. on July 24th after reportedly attempting to cross in front of the oncoming train. He was pronounced dead at the scene. The incident temporarily affected traffic, leaving the Anoka County Fair, with Metro Transit helping fairgoers impacted by road closures. The investigation remains active. You can vote early in Redwood Falls if you'd like to until August 10th. So from now until August 10th, you can stop by the Redwood County Auditor's Treasurer's Office and cast your votes if you would like.

0: They're open 8 to 4:30. They're located in the Men West Training Room at the Government Center in Redwood Falls. Yesterday, Redwood Falls City has announced that they will have implemented mandatory watering restrictions starting yesterday. Lawn watering and irrigation will be limited to every other day based on your address number. Properties with even-numbered addresses can address on even-numbered days. Okay? Odd-numbered addresses on odd-numbered days. And they ask you not to water between the hours of 10 a.m. and 6 p.m. Okay? You can water newly sodded or seeded yards on any day if you fall into that category. Okay? Hand watering of newly planted trees, flower pots, baskets, and vegetable gardens is permitted at any time, as is washing cars, water toys, and filling small pools. Okay? A sprinkler system that's not connected to the city water system is exempt from the restrictions. Minnesota Pollution Control Agency has fined Archer Daniels Midland Company $25,000 for operating its flare more than the permit allows at the company's facility in Marshall. The company submitted to the MPCA that the reports that they submitted revealed that the Marshall facility had operated its flare, which burns off excess biogas that's not used as a fuel source for operations, above the 12-month rolling sum limit of 700 hours. They did that multiple times between December of 2023 and June of 2024. In addition to paying the fine, ADM has submitted plans for complying with operating limits and an analysis plan demonstrating how it will comply with all applicable permit limits. That's a look at news here this morning. 13 after the hour of 8 o'clock, we will take a break. Come back with weather after this.
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0: 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Let's get some weather forecast for us from Weather Eye.
4: 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Sunshine mixed with clouds at times today, with daytime highs approaching 90. Southeasterly winds, 5 to 10 miles per hour. Partly cloudy skies again tonight. Lows dip down to about 69. Mainly clear skies tomorrow. High temperatures reach up to 92. 89 Thursday with a chance of thunderstorms. 83 Friday, storms continue. Looking further out, 82 Saturday, 84 Sunday, and 87 on Monday. I'm staff meteorologist Paul Trombley. Currently 75.
0: Well, going to be, it's 75 right now, but it's going to be about 90 for a high today. And not much we can do about it. So, we'll just have to live with it. As he said, we could see some relief coming up Thursday into Friday. And the weekend is actually cooler than what they had said yesterday. So hopefully that's going to be the case. 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
0: Let's take a look at some sports here this morning as we roll on in the Morning Mess, brought to you by Eco Water and Peace Star Meats. The Region 2C Minnesota baseball, town team baseball, tournament gets underway on Saturday. Two locations, Springfield and in Sleepy Eye. The first round includes games starting at 11 o'clock in Springfield. Springfield to take on St. James. That's at 11 o'clock. 1:30, it's Milroy Sacred Heart. At 4:30, it's Stark and Gibbon. At 7, it's Hanska and Wabasso. On Saturday in Sleepy Eye, first game gets underway at 11 o'clock. It's Leavenworth and Sleepy Eye. Then it'll be Cortland and Fairfax, followed by Granite Falls and Essex at 4:30. And then the last game is Lamberton taking on Searles in Sleepy Eye. The winners of the Sleepy Eye games will play in Sleepy Eye on Sunday. The winners in the Springfield bracket games will move to New Ulm on Sunday. So this is a double elimination tournament. The finals of that tournament coming up on August 15th at Sleepy Eye. So that is the Town Team Baseball Region 2C tournament. After a day off yesterday, Twins embark on a three-game home series. They'll host the Kansas City Royals starting tonight. First pitch at 6:40. Twins are almost 500. They're 53-54 right now. Twins are coming off a series win over the Athletics after a win on Sunday 11-8 at Target Field. They're sitting three games out of first place, and the Royals are in last place in the American League Central. They sit 45-62. They won on Sunday over Detroit 5-4. Twins and Royals tonight 6:40 from Target Field. Triple-A Saints start a six-game series in Omaha against the Omaha Storm Chasers. The Saints got two home runs on Sunday from Matt Wallner, winning 6-3 in that series finale against Columbus. The victory capped off a 10-game homestand, which the Saints went 8-2. St. Paul's 15 games over 500. They sit at 58-43. First pitch tonight from Omaha is 7:05. Minnesota Lynx are back from the WNBA All-Star break. They'll get back into action tonight against the Toronto Tempo at Target Center. The Lynx, 22-6, hold the league's best record. The Tempo are 10-16, tip-off tonight, 7 o'clock at Target Center. Minnesota Vikings. God, we're not that far away from football season, are we? It's crazy. Vikings open training camp tomorrow at TCO Performance Center in Eagan. All the young players are there. They've reported veterans have to report by today. Minnesota opens the 2026 exhibition season with a road game at the New York Giants coming up on the 15th of August. Then they'll host the Baltimore Ravens. I almost said Colts. They host the Baltimore Ravens coming up on the 22nd of August. Their final preseason game at Denver on August 28th. First home game and opening game of the season is September 13th when Green Bay rolls into Minneapolis. So that's a check on sports. 20 after the hour. We'll have our funeral news when we come back.
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0: It's 8:21 here on KLGR. These are the funeral announcements that we have for you. Joyce E. Whitty, age 90, of Morton, passed away on Saturday, July 18th at Centricare Hospital in Redwood Falls. Funeral services will be held Friday, July 31st, at Zion Lutheran Church in Morton. That'll be at 10:30 in the morning. Burial will follow at the Morton City Cemetery. Visitation for Joyce Whitty will be at the Zion Lutheran Church on Friday from 9:30 till time of services at 10:30. The Nelson Hillestead Funeral and Cremation Service of Redwood Falls and Morgan are handling those arrangements. That's a look at the funeral news here on this Tuesday, 28th day of July. Can't believe 28th of July already. Where did summer go? I blinked and I missed it.
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0: Coming up in about 15 minutes or so, we're going to call my friend Paul McDonald up in Ely, and he's going to join us and tell us about the wildfires and how it's affected Ely and that part of the country. Paul is a county commissioner up there. And is pretty well connected with what's going on. I'm sure he was there shaking hands with the governor yesterday, hanging out with all of the top brass. You know how that is. I'm going to have to ask him about that. But that's coming up in about 15 minutes or so. He's going to join us, and we'll find out, you know, how bad are these fires, and what's it done? What's it done to the local economy up there? So many of those businesses, and, you know, my buddies and I, we go to Ely each and every summer. I couldn't go this year, but had weddings that we were attending this summer. But that town so relies on tourism, and so many of the businesses are directly tied to summer tourism, so, you know, with renting of canoes and all of that, side-by-sides and everything. But with the Boundary Waters being what they were here recently with the fires, it's gotta be a major blow to a lot of those businesses economically. So we'll talk with Paul about that coming up at about 1:45. Then during the 9 o'clock hour, we're gonna visit with Nikki Jones, and Nikki is with the group that puts on Farm Fest, which is 1 week from today. And we'll be out there. We'll be at Farm Fest talking to folks, doing some interviews, and being a part of that. So hopefully the weatherman is going to be good for us for Farm Fest in 2026. Well, John Denver comes in. He's back home again.

0: Love that song. This old farm feels like a long lost friend. For those of you that grew up on a farm, and many of you did, some of you grew up in town, I get that. But there's something about a farm. And it's something about how you become attached to that farm, and it becomes your friend. Now, some of you will say, well, my farm wasn't so friendly. And maybe it wasn't. Maybe it didn't have the best dirt or the best weather, because so much of it is reliant on things that you can't control. But for the most part, there's something. My wife always says that, you know, my happy place is being at my farm, where I grew up. And it is. I don't know why. It is. I go out there and I can go out there and just hang out, which many of you I know probably do the same thing. But there's something about that line in that song. This old farm feels like a long lost friend. It's true. It's 8:30. You're in tune with AM 1490. 95.9 on the FM dial. 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
0: Well, next up, it's a song that reminds me of when my dad used to take me to Twins games. And back when the Twins were not real good, back in the early to mid part of the 1970s, and this was right after they had the good teams of 69 and 70 when they got to the playoffs and always lost to the Baltimore Orioles. Okay? And then that team kind of, a bunch of those guys either retired or they traded them away or whatever the case was. But in about 70,

72, 73, the twins were pretty average. And they used to have these promotions back in the day. And especially, I just remember going to twinight doubleheaders. And it was always against the Oakland Athletics, when Oakland had those great teams, Reggie Jackson, Joe Rudy, Burt Campanaris, Gene Tennis, Vita Blue, Catfish Hunter, all of these guys that played for the Oakland Athletics. And they would play a game starting at about 4:30, and then they'd play another one right after. It was a twinight doubleheader. And one of the things that my dad didn't make us do, and I'm so happy about that, is that he didn't make us sit in the cheap seats. We always sat down behind the first base dugout. Here comes Alabama talking about baseball.

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1: 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Sunshine mixed with clouds at times today, with daytime highs approaching 90. Southeasterly winds, 5 to 10 miles per hour. Partly cloudy skies again tonight. Lows dip down to about 69. Mainly clear skies tomorrow. High temperatures reach up to 92. 89 Thursday with a chance of thunderstorms. 83 Friday, storms continue. Looking further out, 82 Saturday, 84 Sunday, and 87 on Monday. I'm staff meteorologist Paul Trombley. Currently 75.
2: 75, looking for 90 today here at our studios. It's 23 away from the hour. We're going to visit with Paul McDonald, a friend of mine that lives up in Ely, county commissioner, former basketball coach and athletic director at Vermilion Community College for many, many years. And now he's the county commissioner, kind of the jack of all trades up there. We're going to talk about what's going on up in Ely and the surrounding area with all the wildfires and that type of thing. And taking us up to that, I couldn't help it. I had to put this one in. Is George Strait's The Fire I Can't Put Out.

0: That's George Strait here this morning on the Morning Mess. 20 minutes in front of the hour. We head north to Ely, Minnesota. My friend Paul McDonald is county commissioner up there. And good morning, Mr. McDonald. How's it going?
1: Good morning, Brian. We're doing a lot better than we were about 12 days ago.
0: Yeah. So let's talk about this thing. You know, you guys have been fighting wildfires up there for, what, past 40 days? Is it about 40 days? I mean, most of July?
1: Quite a bit of July. I mean, probably...

0: Been about 2 weeks now with legitimate extended wildfires, mm-hmm. with roughly about 70,000 acres have burned so far, and we've got about 1,000 firefighters from all over the country that are up here. It was the football field at the high school here was full of tents, and now it's changed to our four softball field complex as they're starting to prep for high school football starting, so they moved out to the softball complex, which, you know, you and I would be like, wait a minute now, we want to play some softball, but they've displaced the softball league for much.
1: Let's talk about the economic impact of what's going on now. I told folks that, you know, we come up there every year. You put on that golf tournament that we come up and be a part of each and every year. And you know, Ely is known as the, quote-unquote, the gateway to the Boundary Waters. And it's got a whole bunch of businesses that rely directly on people coming up there and spending time in the Boundary Waters. It's got to be a kind of a devastating effect on some of those businesses, doesn't it?
0: Oh, there's no doubt. When you look at the number of outfitters that we have in Ely and outside Ely, all along the Fernberg, all the way to Lake One, which is the entry point. The road, actually, Highway One ends at Lake One, and you know, those people are, you know, really want people here from, you know, May to October, and having their prime part of the season, which is the month of July and early August, cut off and cut short, has really put a blow to businesses, and also not only outfitters, but lodging, restaurants, everything. The trickle-down effect of what happens is really visible right now in Ely. And we just want to let everybody know throughout the state of Minnesota and throughout the country that Ely is ready and open for business. And we'd welcome your presence if you so desire, come up and vacation. Our air quality has been good. Really good for the last week or so. We had, when the fires were blazing with a lot of smoke, it was very difficult. But, right. You know, you just, and the other thing, Brian, we have a festival every year the last weekend of July called the Blueberry Fest, where around 40,000 people come into Ely. In the park, we have 300 plus vendors, food trucks, etc. And we canceled
1: Paul McDonald, that. Paul McDonald on the microphone at all during this Blueberry Festival? Or not really.
0: Sometimes I've been known to make an appearance.
1: I would bet so. I would bet so.
0: Here, there, and everywhere. But I mean, it's just another blow. You know, people up here are resilient, as you know. They're resilient all over through the state of Minnesota, and we'll get over it. But it's just another bump that we really don't need right now.
1: Right. Now, as you look forward, now, I know the governor was there yesterday. You said you couldn't be, you're under the weather a little bit, so you couldn't be a part of that yesterday, but he's talking about maybe doing a special session to talk about some economic help for that area. Now, I know you're a county commissioner and all of that. Does that type of help, does it do much for those businesses, do you think? I mean, is it going to help them enough to keep some of them open?
0: Well, it can't hurt. It all depends on, you know, the amount of the package, Brian. We've had, you know, listening sessions with businesses and community members, and we've had, you know, both Representative Sauber and both senators, Senator Smith and Senator Klobuchar, up here, along with a bunch of state politicians as well. And you know, what is put together will help. I mean, anything helps. And we've had some great groups here in Ely form to give response to area businesses and also to the firefighters. We've got over 1,000 firefighters up here right now.

0: which is helping the lodging rather than having nothing. You know, we have, you know, people that are fighting these fires staying in some of our lodging establishments and eating some meals there. They have the Forest Service people are being catered in at the college. So, I mean, anything helps. We'll see what happens as we move forward. But just want to make sure people know that we're willing and able to host any type of vacation plan that you have up here, whether it's hitting the Boundary Waters, using our ATV trails, our Mesabi bike trail, our Hidden Valley mountain bike trails, you name it, we're ready for you.
1: All right. Well, wonderful place to go and visit and spend some time. I mean, until I started coming up there with you guys and being a part of that, I'd never been to Ely. And so, you know, grew up in this state, but I really had never been north of Duluth much, so wonderful area. If you have never been, I would encourage you to go and spend some time up there and then look up Paul McDonald because he's a wonderful tour guide. He knows everything. He knows everybody and everything to go and do. So, all right, my friend, thank you for being with us here on the Morning Mass. We hope to get some folks up there, and hopefully you guys will see some rain and help put out any of this this trouble that's causing
0: We're making great progress, Brian, and Mother Nature's helped us the last couple days, and we'll continue to push forward because we're Iron Rangers, and we'll get her done.
1: All right. We'll talk soon. Good luck.
0: Thanks
1: for being my guest. Paul McDonald up in Ely, our guest this morning here on the Morning Mass, 12 minutes away from the hour of 9 o'clock. We'll be back with more after this.
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0: Coming up in about 20 minutes, we're going to be visiting with Nikki Jones from FarmFest, and we're going to be doing the reports from FarmFest. They're going to be brought to you by Jack Larson Seeds, Electric Motor Company, Meadowland Co-op, Hennesvet Seeds, Nampa Auto Parts, Redwood Building Center, Wagee Feeds, Morton Buildings, Olson Chevrolet, Duffy's of Redwood Falls, Eco Water of Redwood Falls, Wilmer, New Ulm, and Mankato, Bayer of Redwood Falls, Redwood Electric, High Water Ethanol, and the Wanda State Bank. Nikki will join us at about quarter after the hour this morning to talk about what's going on out at FarmFest. 1 week from today, we'll have reports all 3 days from FarmFest.
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1: And Eco Water, one of the morning mess sponsors here on KLGR. Coming up, World National News from ABC at the top of the hour. And then, as I said, we'll visit with Nikki Jones from FarmFest. Taking us up to the top of the hour, here comes Dolly Parton. But You Know I Love You on the Morning Mess.

0: 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It is 76 degrees here this morning, and it is 9 o'clock.
1: ABC News, I'm Sherry Preston. A ceremony begins soon at the Capitol Rotunda to remember late South Carolina Senator Lindsey Graham. This afternoon, there will be a funeral at the National Cathedral. ABC's Jay O'Brien.
2: Graham will be eulogized here at the National Cathedral by his close friend, President Donald Trump, who has said that the South Carolina Republican was like family to him. Graham died suddenly just about 2 weeks ago due to heart complications. He had just returned from a trip to Ukraine where he met with Ukrainian President Volodymyr Zelensky. Zelensky will be here in attendance for Graham's funeral today in honor, he says, for Graham's steadfast support for his country and its defense against Russia.
1: Zelensky and President Trump meeting this morning. Also at the White House, Israel's prime minister meeting with the president 5 months after the war with Iran began. With the Senate expected to confirm Jay Clayton today as the next director of national intelligence, the acting DNI, Bill Pulte, just announced more layoffs. He says there's been a 30% cut in staff. This is ABC News. Texas-based gas station

0: supermarket Buc-ee's employs almost 4,000 people in 56 locations. And as ABC's Jim Ryan reports, it also has an office filled with attorneys standing by, rather to sue other companies.
1: Many of Buc-ee's lawsuits claim trademark infringement by companies that have mascots similar to its ball cap wearing beaver character. Now, late night comedy show Last Week Tonight has designed a logo with a familiar looking squirrel. Host John Oliver.
2: I'm so happy to announce that you can now buy this image on a variety of products from tumblers to hats.
1: With proceeds going to a nonprofit that fights hunger, Buc-ee's general counsel tells the Dallas Morning News that the company has no plans to sue yet. Jim Ryan, ABC News.
0: Final numbers are in. Customs and Border Patrol seizing 445,000 items, all of it counterfeit FIFA-related merchandise that was sold during the World Cup. The most commonly counterfeited item, Lionel Messi's number 10 Argentina jersey. Sherry Preston, ABC News.
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7: 76 degrees, that's 4 minutes after the hour of 9 o'clock. 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We'll get a check of that weather forecast from WeatherEye after Linda Ronstadt.

0: Blue Bayou here this morning with Linda Ronstadt on The Morning Mist.
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2: 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Sunshine mixed with clouds at times today, with daytime highs approaching 90. Winds out of the southeast, 5 to 10 miles per hour. Partly cloudy skies again tonight. Lows dip down to about 69. Mainly sunny skies tomorrow. High temperatures reach up to 92. Upper 80s Thursday with a chance for storms. Turning cooler Friday with highs in the low 80s. Storms continue. Take a look at the extended forecast. 82 Saturday, 84 Sunday, and 87 on Monday. I'm Staff Meteorologist Paul Trombley. Currently 81.
0: All right, we're looking for about 90 for a high today. But then as I sneak ahead here on the extended forecast, Tuesday, Wednesday, Thursday of next week, mid-80s expected. I would take that, absolutely, for Farm Fest. Mid-80s, no doubt about it. Speaking of Farm Fest, we're going to visit with Nikki Jones. Nikki is with the group that puts on Farm Fest each and every year at the Gilfillan Estate. She'll be our guest coming up here in about quarter after the hour on The Morning Mess.
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0: Want to say thanks to Paul McDonald for joining me again. I kind of call him last minute and just say, hey, can you give me an update on the fire situation up there in Ely? I guess the underlying message is that Ely is open, and he wants to make sure everyone understands that Ely is open and would love to have you come and spend some time up there in Ely and the surrounding. There's a lot of things to do up there. Beautiful country. And if you haven't ever been there, it's a part of Minnesota that is so, so untouched in some areas, which is wonderful. Lori Morgan takes us up to a check on what's going on at Farm Fest with Nikki Jones. Back in your arms again.

0: That's Lori Morgan on The Morning Mess, back in your arms again. Well, I promised you that I was going to bring Nikki Jones in and talk about FarmFest, and I am fulfilling my promise. Good morning, Nikki. How are you?
1: I'm doing well.
0: All right. We were just chatting before we went on the air that I was doing kind of a sneak peek ahead of the forecast for next week, and now I'm not going to go out on a limb and say that it's going to be right, but it does look like we will have pretty tolerable weather for next week, 1 week from today. It's going to be about 84. So
1: yes.
0: If you were to draw it up, it would say, give me temperatures between 78 and 83, 84 degrees, and make it comfortable for people to come out and enjoy FarmFest. So well, it looks like that's what we might have. So let's just cross our fingers, and hopefully that's going to hold true. So anyway, Nikki, tell the folks, how are you involved with FarmFest?
1: I am the marketing director of FarmFest, and I help organize the event. I help talk about the event and get people excited about it, hopefully. I think it helps that it's going to be in the low 80s with, you know, a low in the high 60s. I think that's very comfortable throughout most of the day. And so, you know, when the weather works in our favor, we're happy.
0: How long have you been working with FarmFest?
1: I believe this will be my seventh FarmFest. Okay. I've been with the company almost 8 years.
0: Okay, so it's not a new gig for you. So, as you look back at the past year, and a lot of people don't realize, this thing doesn't just happen overnight. There's a lot of work that goes on outside of the 3 days that FarmFest is actually happening. There's a lot of correspondence, there's a lot of chats, there's a lot of emails, there's a lot of discussions on the phone with vendors and with people that are a part of FarmFest. This thing is it's a work in progress, no doubt, but it takes a year of planning, doesn't it?
1: It does. We start talking about the following year, sometimes while we're still in the current year, but certainly within the day following the event, we get back together, we talk about what went well, we talk about, you know, what we would want to change for the future, and then plans get started. We have a small but mighty team, and we work year-round to try and make FarmFest great.
0: So let's talk about this year's FarmFest. What do you think is going to be a big attraction for people? And I know I have talked about the FarmFest forums that are coming up, and, you know, it's kind of a unique year politically, because we have no incumbent going back into the Senate race or the governor's race, and so all three of those seats are going to be filled by someone new. So I think these FarmFest forums are going to be well attended, and it's going to be kind of an important time for people to get out and find out from the candidates what's important to them.
1: I agree. I think, you know, the FarmFest forums are an event we do every year. Some years it's more educational, some years it's more political. And I think people come out for the forums, you know, for lots of reasons. This year, like you said, particularly our upcoming races, we're going to have the congressional races on, or the congressional forums on Tuesday. We're going to have the governor and Senate forums on Wednesday. So we're going to have two very busy days in the WIC building. You know, but I think for those folks that aren't political, you know, maybe they want to drop in on one or two sessions. There's a ton of other stuff at FarmFest going on that they can get involved with. One of them I will talk about today is our Profit Roadmap Seminar. This is new, completely new seminar, and it really kind of is one of the most timely educational opportunities that we have. It's designed to help farmers manage rising costs, market uncertainty, tighter margins. We'll have economists and marketing specialists and financial professionals out there talking about cash flow and ag policy, lending strategies, marketing opportunities. What folks will walk away with is practical action steps and tools to help with their operations in 2027. So on Tuesday morning at 9 and Thursday morning at 9, come out for the Profit Roadmap Seminar. You can get pre-registered on our website. But I just think that there's really nothing better than having those practical action steps. If I'm looking to figure out something for my business, I want to make sure I know what the next best step is, and this is a really great seminar for that.
0: When I visit with farmers and ask them questions about operation, their operation, and I say, what's the toughest job on the farm? Marketing is always brought up. And when to market, how to market. And, you know, so many times people go into the year without really a marketing plan. And, you know, they see the markets go up and I go, all right, I'm going to sell some stuff. But there's no quote-unquote formal plan for some folks. And, you know, with as you said, with rising costs of inputs, it's more important to make sure that you get your crop and your farm goods marketed at a good time and at a profitable position for you and your operation. So this is going to be a timely thing. Now, that website you were talking about, getting registered, where should they go to get that done?
1: Farmfest.com.
0: Okay.
1: And you can go to the Profit Roadmap session in the agenda, in the schedule of events, if you'd like, just to check it out first. Otherwise, you can just click

0: 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If you need tickets to FarmFest, you can do that in that same portal.
1: Okay. Anything else that you want to remind folks of about FarmFest? Now, a lot of people will come there and say, hey, I don't walk around that well anymore. There's golf carts available, right? They can rent a golf cart again, right?
0: Absolutely, they can rent a golf cart. We also have courtesy shuttles that just drive around to like little taxis all throughout the space. You can hop on those if you don't. Those are a free service sponsored by Farm Bureau Financial Services this year, and you can just hop on that without paying for a golf cart if you prefer not to do that. So certainly have lots of ways to get around the grounds.
1: One of the things that I saw was people said they should come out and watch your friends do the Bobcat Rodeo or the Skid Steer Rodeo is something that going to be taking place. And I grew up driving a skid steer, so I would probably win that if I was in it. But anyway, I'm just being funny here. it is kind of funny, though, for people that haven't driven one much. It's kind of funny to watch them do that, actually, and do the things that need to be done. So are you going to be in that? Are you in that as well?
0: No, sir. I do not drive skid steers, and they probably wouldn't want
1: to. I'm going to sign you. I'm signing you up for it. No doubt about it. Yeah.
0: Sounds good.
1: All right.
0: Well, I'll be there for sure, taking videos and pictures. We'll have Kibble Equipment, Ziegler, Senko, and Prime Attachments out there with their skid steers. And it's real fun to watch. If you don't want to participate, that's fine. It is fun to watch.
1: Langland's going to sign you up, I promise. So,
0: All right.
1: Anything else you want to mention here before we go? We'll be out there doing live reports from there and talking to different folks. But FarmFest, always a big part of this area in southern Minnesota. That's a big part of summer here is going to FarmFest. So.
0: It's so true. I mean, we have a bunch of demonstrations in addition to the Skid Steer Rodeo. This year we've got a whole area dedicated just to drones, drone demonstrations. We've got Can-Am is back with their utility vehicle track. You can ride up and down that. Ziegler Ag Equipment, of course, has their ride and drive. And then John Deere is actually going to be doing an autonomous tillage demonstration for us, which will be great as well. So lots of things moving around out at the FarmFest site.
1: All right. We'll maybe try to get you on again before FarmFest starts. 1 week from today. What time do the gates open? 8 o'clock, I think it is, right?
0: 8 a.m., yes. 8 a.m. to 4 on Tuesday and Wednesday, and then we're only open until 3 on Thursday.
1: Okay. Well, we look forward to chatting with you again, and we'll definitely find you out there and give another opportunity to be on and talk about what's going on. FarmFest 2026. Nikki, thanks for joining us, and we look forward to seeing you out there.
0: Thank you much.
1: Nikki Jones with FarmFest here on KLGX 25 after the hour. Back with more on The Morning Mess after we do this.
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1: Thanks to Nikki Jones with FarmFest being our guest here on The Morning Mess. Next week we'll be out there, and hopefully we'll see you at FarmFest 2026. Something for everyone. A lot of folks bring the families out and enjoy the day. So, weather looks like it's going to be cooperating. At least that's what it says right now. Hopefully that's the case as we move forward. Blake Shelton, one of my favorites. This one's called God Gave Me You. Oh, attaboy. He done good.
3: I've been a walking heartache. I've made a mess of me. The person that I've been...

0: I tell that to my bride all the time because it's not my fault that she ended up with me. I think it was divine intervention. And, well, that's a story I try to tell, okay? And she just kind of rolls her eyes.
1: Those are independent of Osaic Wealth.
0: Hey, it's 9:30. Coming up in 10 minutes, we'll have the opening markets for you from Brownfield here this morning. We'll have community calendar as well heading your way here in just a little bit. These four guys are some of my favorites of all time. And it's called the Highwaymen, and they're doing Big River on the Morning Mess.

I told you four of my favorites. That's Willie Nelson, Kris Kristofferson, Waylon Jennings, and Johnny Cash, the Highwayman, doing Johnny's big hit from way back called Big River. 9:33, this is AM 1490, 95.9 on your FM dial, KLGR Radio in Redwood Falls, Minnesota, the Morning Mess. And it's all being brought to you each and every day by your friends at P-Star Meats and Eco Water. I want to say thank you to those folks for being a part of our program since the very beginning.

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1: 9:35 here this morning, and don't forget, coming up next week, we're going to be at Farm Fest. 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As I said, we've got the markets for you coming up here at about 20 minutes before the hour, right after we hear from Luke Bryan. Boy, I don't know. I don't know what he's doing, but he's drunk on you. Thanks for being with us. It's going to be about 90 degrees again today here in southwest Minnesota.

0: That's Luke Bryan here this morning. Let's get the markets from Brownfield.
1: Cattle futures are mixed. Hogs, corn, and soybeans are higher. I'm John Perkins with a Brownfield market update. You better build bigger bins. It's just a suggestion, but regardless, be ready to maximize your per acre profits of MX Series corn by Stein. Stein has yield. After a mixed start to the session, soybeans are up. The USDA's National Good to Excellent rating was down 3 points in the week, and traders are watching forecasts for August very closely. Export demand solid, and President Xi is expected to visit the White House in late September. August beans are up 1.25 at 1209 and a half. September's 2.5 higher at 1202 and a quarter. August bean meal's up 20 cents at 321. August soybean oil's down 60 at 7086. Corn's higher, seeing a bounce with a 4% week-to-week drop in the USDA's national crop rating. Crude oil's down, even if movement in the Strait of Hormuz is still slow. September's up 5.5 at 457 and a quarter. December's 5.5 higher at 479 and a half. And wheat is mixed. The good to excellent rating for spring wheat held, but the port of very poor category was up, and harvest is just getting started. The U.S. winter wheat harvest is over 80% complete. September Chicago's up 3.5 at 663 and a half. Taking profits, December cotton's down 43 at 80.45, but November rice oversold is up 2 at 14.06.5. Live cattle are up ahead of widespread direct business. August live's 175 higher at 226.97. October's up 210 at 220.87. Feeders are mixed. Nearbys are higher. Deferred months are lower, and that is largely based on supply expectations, short-term versus long-term. September feeders are still up 585 at 337.75. And expecting good packer demand, August hogs are up 7 cents at 103.07. October lean is 52 higher at 88.32. Crude oil is just above 81 a barrel. John Perkins, Brownfield.
0: That's the opening markets from Brownfield here on KLGR. 19 now away from 10 o'clock. We'll check that forecast from WeatherEye when we come back.
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0: That's all you got to do. 18 away from 10 o'clock here on Tuesday morning. Let's get the forecast. Here comes Mr. Paul Trombley.
3: 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Sunshine mixed with clouds at times today, with daytime highs approaching 90. Winds out of the southeast, 5 to 10 miles per hour. Partly cloudy skies again tonight. Lows dip down to about 69. Mainly sunny skies tomorrow. High temperatures reach up to 92. Upper 80s Thursday with a chance for storms. Turning cooler Friday with highs in the low 80s. Storms continue. Take a look at the extended forecast. 82 Saturday, 84 Sunday, and 87 on Monday. I'm Staff Meteorologist Paul Trombley. Currently 81.
0: I have 80 here at our studios, and we're looking for about 90 for a high today. And then it does start to cool down as we head towards the weekend. It's going to be 90 again tomorrow, but then it cools down Thursday, Friday, into Saturday, and Sunday, mostly in the 80s. And we'll pray that it's going to stay that way for Farm Fest as we roll into Farm Fest this next week. So anyway, hey, tonight, don't forget, we're going to be we're going to be playing Bargo at Monk's Barn Grill in Fairfax. That gets underway at 7 o'clock tonight. Now, all you got to do is show up, play some Bargo. 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Or you could win tickets to Chanhassen Dinner Theater. All of that and more goes on during Bargo. Okay? Now, tonight's our first Bargo. We're going to be at Monk's Bar and Grill in Fairfax. Starting at 7 o'clock, we're going to play five rounds of Bargo. Okay? So you got five chances to get your name in the finals. Then on Thursday, we're going to be at the Long Branch in Long Branch Saloon in Franklin doing the same thing. But tonight, first Bargo, Monk's Bar and Grill, 7 o'clock, Fairfax, Minnesota. Hope to see you there and get you involved in Fill It, Freeze It, and Feast on It right here at KLGR. Okay. Here comes Atlanta singing about sweet country music.

0: Atlanta here on KLGR. Sweet country music on The Morning Mess. Hey, we'll be back with more in just a second. Community calendar heads your way right after this.
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0: 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Coming up now tonight, Redwood Area Al-Anon meets every Tuesday at 8 p.m. That's tonight. Coming up tomorrow, Recovery Night Service will take place at the Living Word Church. That gets underway with a meal at 6:30, meeting at 7 o'clock coming up tomorrow night. And Narcotics Anonymous meets every Wednesday at 7 p.m. Don't forget Friday, it's Kicking Cancer at Gilfillan. That gets underway at 5 o'clock, goes until 9 p.m., the Gilfillan Estate, and Kicking Cancer event right here in Redwood County. So the community calendar brought to you by West Central Sanitation, now serving the Redwood Falls area for over 20 years. Here comes Charlie McClain, along with Mickey Gilley. Oh, Paradise Tonight on The Morning Mess. Good to have you with us. It's brought to you by P-Star Meats and your friends at Eagle Water.

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2: 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Well, not counting you. 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

0: Shiri, Preston, Americans' confidence in the economy falling this month as gas prices resume their climb. The Conference Board said today its Consumer Confidence Index fell to 90.8 in July from 92.2 in June. At the Capitol Rotunda, service for South Carolina Senator Lindsey Graham. Ahead of his funeral this afternoon, a bipartisan group of senators has announced an agreement to move forward on sanctions for Iran and Russia, named in Graham's honor. Authorities in France have ordered nearly 4,000 more people to evacuate from tourist sites amid wildfires spreading across the country, and that country in parts of Spain. ABC's Marcus Moore has been near Madrid.
1: We talked to one guy, a 58-year-old driver, who can't get back to his home. He told us he slept in his car for the better part of a week because the shelter is full, he told us. So, you know, that gives you a sense of kind of what people are dealing with here.
0: This is ABC News. The man who's already pleaded guilty to murdering four University of Idaho college students now says he didn't do it. Brian Kohberger, seeking to withdraw his guilty plea, claiming he was coerced into making a confession. Here's ABC's Hannah Patah.
2: Kohberger, a former criminology student, had researched false confessions just months before the murders, writing a paper focusing on procedural injustice in the American system that has produced many false confessions. Critics suggest his paper could show that Kohberger always planned to claim a false confession to manipulate the system. Either way, legal experts say withdrawing a guilty plea after sentencing is unlikely to succeed.
0: Singer Ariana Grande is suing dozens of hackers for leaking previously unreleased music and personal information on the dark web. She says she's been the victim of years of cyber scams and hacking. Here's hoping you're not flying today. 1,300 flight cancellations, 1,700 delays at the nation's airports due mostly to the weather. I'm Shiri Preston, ABC News.
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1: 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Sunshine mixed with clouds at times today, with daytime highs approaching 90. Winds out of the southeast, 5 to 10 miles per hour. Partly cloudy skies again tonight. Lows dip down to about 69. Mainly sunny skies tomorrow. High temperatures reach up to 92. Upper 80s Thursday with a chance for storms. Turning cooler Friday with highs in the low 80s. Storms continue. Take a look at the extended forecast. 82 Saturday, 84 Sunday, and 87 on Monday. I'm staff meteorologist Paul Trombley. Currently 81.
2: Severe weather can happen at any time, and here at KLGR, we want to keep you informed when severe weather happens. 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
0: This is what happens when country gets it right. KLGR.

is currently on his pawn shop guitar tour, Tim McGraw, for a little while. 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Terry Gibbs, Somebody's Knocking. Somebody.

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0: Sometimes perfection takes time. Two Sparrows and a Hurricane, Tanya Tucker. That song took an entire year to write. The songwriter is Mark Allen Springer and originally titled it Love Says They Will, but eventually landed on Two Sparrows in a Hurricane. Stick around for John Denver, The Chicks, Toby Keith, more of your classic country favorites.
1: 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Partly cloudy skies again tonight, lows dip down to about 69. Mainly clear skies tomorrow, 92. Upper 80s Thursday with a chance of thunderstorms. Cooler Friday with highs in the low 80s, chance for storms continues. Take a look at the extended forecast, 82 Saturday, 84 Sunday, and 87 on Monday. I'm Staff Meteorologist Paul Trombley. Right now, it's 81 degrees.
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Next is the best-selling female band of all time in the United States. They've won 13 Grammy Awards, sold over 33 million albums. Here's the Chicks. There's Your Trouble.

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2: ABC News, I'm Sherry Preston. Americans' confidence in the economy falling this month as gas prices resume their climb. The Conference Board's Consumer Confidence Index falling during the month of July. Israeli Prime Minister Benjamin Netanyahu meeting with President Trump today face-to-face for the first time since the war was launched 5 months ago today. Both leaders, as well as Ukrainian President Volodymyr Zelensky, will attend funeral services for South Carolina Senator Lindsey Graham at the National Cathedral this afternoon. Senator John Thune at the Capitol Rotunda honoring him today.
3: And to Lindsey, rest in peace, my friend. I look forward to the days when you make us all laugh again.
2: People are believed trapped under a collapsed shopping mall in southern Japan following a strong earthquake earlier this morning. This is ABC News. Fear among Haitian immigrants whose temporary protected status has now ended because of a Supreme Court ruling. ABC's Armando Garcia covers immigration for ABC News.
4: We're talking about people who, in some cases, have been living in this country for years. Now they're being told, you can no longer be here, you can no longer work here, and you gotta get out.
2: There are about 300,000 Haitian immigrants currently in the U.S. Many of them say because of the violence and abject poverty awaiting them back in Haiti, there is no way they can return. Johnson & Johnson says it's agreed to pay an estimated $5.5 billion to settle tens of thousands of lawsuits connected to its products that contain talc. ESPN reporting that even though LeBron James will be a Philadelphia 76er, he will reside in New York City and keep his apartment there during the NBA season. He'll commute daily from the city to Philadelphia, potentially by helicopter. The drive from New York to Philly is about 2 hours, depending on traffic. I'm Sherry Preston, ABC News.
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Make sure you inflate those inner tubes, grab a couple sandwiches, put them in a Ziploc baggie, and head down to the Chattahoochee. Here's Alan Jackson.

0: 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Partly cloudy skies again tonight, lows dip down to about 69. Mainly clear skies tomorrow, 92. Upper 80s Thursday with a chance of thunderstorms. Cooler Friday with highs in the low 80s, chance for storms continues. Take a look at the extended forecast, 82 Saturday, 84 Sunday, and 87 on Monday. I'm staff meteorologist Paul Trombley. Right now, it's 81 degrees.
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7: 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KLGR.

Neil McCoy's job history before becoming a country musician is probably one of the more unique ones I've ever heard. That was Neil McCoy with The Shake before he became a country music star. He worked odd jobs, mowing lawns, singing in a Chinese restaurant, and even selling women's shoes. Eastbound and Down, Turn It Up for Jerry Reed.

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1: Soybeans, corn, cattle, and hogs are lower. I'm John Perkins with a Brownfield Market Update. You are made for farming, and so is Stein. It's Stein Seed Company. They have decades of research dedicated to developing seed that allows you to farm the way you want to farm. Soybeans and corn are pressured by the drop in crude oil and forecast for better rainfall in some areas. August beans are 38 lower at 1210. September's down 38 and a quarter at 1202 and a quarter. September corn's down 12 at 452 and a quarter. December's 13 lower at 474 and a half. Cattle are pressured by the eventual reopening of the U.S.-Mexico border to live cattle imports. October lives down 290 at 219.60, and September feeders are 507 lower at 336.37. And hogs are down, pressured by profit-taking, with August 7 lower at 102.77, and October down $1.55 at 87.47. Crude oil's down about $6 a barrel. John Perkins, Brownfield.
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Boondocks, here's a Little Big Town. Let's continue your classic country with Kenny Chesney, Randy Travis, Billy Currington, and more.

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1: 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Sunshine mixed with clouds at times today, with daytime highs approaching 90. Southeast winds 5 to 10 miles per hour. Partly cloudy skies tonight, lows around 71. Highs level off around 93 tomorrow. Sunshine mixed with clouds at times. Upper 80s Thursday with a chance of thunderstorms. Turning cooler Friday with highs in the low 80s. Chance for storms continues. A peek at the extended shows, 82 Saturday, 84 Sunday, and 87 on Monday. I'm staff meteorologist Paul Trombley. Right now, 83.
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She thinks my tractor's sexy. That's Kenny Chesney. Coryell here with Randy Travis and the song that's modeled after the Motown classic, Ain't No Mountain High Enough. They took that, but, you know, made it rural southern geography instead of coastal or mountain heights. It's deeper than the holler. Randy Travis.

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1: ABC News, I'm Michelle Franzen. On Capitol Hill, late Senator Lindsey Graham lies in state in the rotunda with fellow lawmakers, friends and family and dignitaries paying their respects today. GOP Senate Leader John Thune at a ceremony called him a friend and a fierce advocate of global allies, including Israel and Ukraine.
2: Lindsey was a towering figure here in the Senate and on the international stage. His leadership on national security and our national defense is well known. I traveled with Lindsey all over the world as part of congressional delegations, and I saw firsthand just how much he was respected by our allies.
1: Graham's funeral this afternoon held at the National Cathedral. President Trump will deliver the eulogy. Consumer confidence slid this month with U.S. and Iran hostilities fueling concerns over gas prices and stubborn inflation. Cleanup continues in hard-hit Wisconsin after powerful tornadoes ripped through the town of Menasha. This is ABC News. Singer Ariana Grande is suing dozens of hackers for allegedly leaking her previously unreleased music and personal information for profit. Here's ABC's Hannah Batah.
3: The lawsuit claims the unnamed suspects hacked into various personal digital accounts of photographers and producers who have worked closely with Grande, leading to the unlawful and egregious theft, dissemination, and exploitation of unreleased content. The lawsuit filed in Los Angeles names John Doe 1 and John Doe's 2 through 100 as defendants, accusing them of invasion of privacy and violating a California data theft law.
1: Walmart held the title for 12 consecutive years, but it's no longer the biggest company in the world.
4: At least not according to the Fortune Global 500 ranking released this morning. Amazon is number one this year, with revenue surging 12% and surpassing $700 billion.
1: ABC's Jim Ryan. No grand prize winner in Powerball last night. That means tomorrow night's drawing will be worth at least $663 million. Tonight's Mega Millions jackpot, up to $800 million. Michelle Franzen, ABC News.
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7: With a check of news, I'm Brian Langland. The Superior National Forest will implement a partial reopening of the Boundary Waters Canoe Area Wilderness starting Thursday. 41 entry points in the central and eastern portions of the wilderness will reopen for day and overnight usage, marking phase two of the reopening process. Officials say this represents about 39% of all of the Boundary Waters Canoe Area. Officials in several Minnesota communities say their water systems were targeted by cyber attacks yesterday. In Braham, the attack temporarily shut down computerized controls at the city's water treatment plant, taking the system offline for several hours. South St. Paul also reported a similar attack, affecting automated controls, but says water and wastewater operations continued without interruptions. And don't forget, the Minnesota Department of Agriculture is going to be testing private well water at this year's Farm Fest for nitrates. That's news. I'm Brian Langland.
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You'll pretty much always hear this at a wedding. I loved her first. By Heartland. I'm Coryell, helping you make your way through Tuesday with Kevin Sharp, a little help from Nitty Gritty Dirt Band 2, and Josh Turner. Of course, some more Alan Jackson, I Don't Even Know Your Name, to continue your classic country favorites. Well,

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1: Here's your KLG 890. Southeast winds 5 to 10 miles per hour. Partly cloudy skies tonight, lows around 71. Highs level off around 93 tomorrow. Sunshine mixed with clouds at times. Upper 80s Thursday with a chance of thunderstorms. Turning cooler Friday with highs in the low 80s. Chance for storms continues. A peek at the extended shows, 82 Saturday, 84 Sunday, and 87 on Monday. I'm staff meteorologist Paul Trombley. Right now, 83.
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3: With the funeral news, I'm Brian Langland. Joyce E. Whitty, age 90 of Morton, passed away on Saturday, July 18th at Centricare Hospital in Redwood Falls. Funeral services will be held Friday, July 31st at 10:30. At the Zion Lutheran Church in Morton. Burial will follow in the Morton City Cemetery. Visitation for Joyce Whitty will be on Friday at the church, Zion Lutheran Church in Morton, from 9:30 till time of services at 10:30. The Nelson Hillestead Funeral and Cremation Service of Redwood Falls and Morgan in charge of those arrangements. Louis Forbrook, 88 of Morgan, passed away on July 4th at Gilmore Manor in Morgan. Celebration of Life will be held Saturday, August 15th at 1 p.m. at Fritz's on Main in Morgan. A reception will follow the service from 1:30 to 4 p.m. Private family burial service will be held in the Morgan City Cemetery at a later date. The Nelson Hillestead Funeral and Cremation Services of Redwood Falls and Morgan in charge of the arrangements. That's a check of the funeral news. I'm Brian Langland.
0: The songs that build country music continue. KLGR.

That's Kevin Sharp. Nobody knows. Sometimes your band name comes from streets that you grew up on or shared experiences. In this case, Nitty Gritty Dirt Band came from an impromptu conversation where the members all joked about authentic blues terminology straight out of Long Beach, California. Nitty Gritty Dirt Band's dance

0: is straight ahead.
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0: we all kind of dream about a warm getaway every once in a while. When my ship comes in, Clint Black, this is Coryell. Stick around for the Oak Ridge Boys in a few minutes. Then Tracy Lawrence, Vince Gill's on the way too.
1: 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Sunshine mixed with clouds at times this afternoon with highs around 90. Southeasterly winds 5 to 10 miles per hour. Partly cloudy tonight, lows around 71. A mix of clouds and sun tomorrow. High temperatures reach up to 93. Upper 80s Thursday with a chance of thunderstorms. Turning cooler Friday with highs in the low 80s. Chance for storms continues. Looking further out, 82 Saturday, 84 Sunday, and 87 on Monday. I'm Staff Meteorologist Paul Trombley. Right now, it's 86 degrees.
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Leaving Louisiana in the broad daylight, the Oak Ridge Boys. It's Coryell. I often think of Louisiana. I've only ever been to New Orleans, to be fair, but I've been a few times. I love it. The food is delicious. I truly think about it almost every day. 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Better man, better off. Here's Tracy Lawrence. The hardest

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2: ABC News, I'm Michelle Franzen. Washington, D.C. is saying a final farewell to longtime South Carolina Senator Lindsey Graham. A ceremony at first inside the Capitol Rotunda today. Lawmakers and family paying respects ahead of his funeral at the National Cathedral. Here's ABC's Jay O'Brien.
3: The first of two funerals for the late Senator Lindsey Graham will be here at the National Cathedral in Washington, D.C. Before that, he'll have a private ceremony at the Rotunda of the United States Capitol. Graham will be eulogized here at the National Cathedral by his close friend, President Donald Trump, who has said that the South Carolina Republican was like family to him.
2: Ukraine's President Zelensky and Israel's Prime Minister Benjamin Netanyahu also attending Graham's funeral. Wildfires continue to ravage parts of Spain and France. Hundreds of thousands are fleeing their homes and towns. Here in the U.S., cleanup is underway following a string of tornadoes that tore through the Midwest. Those storms now targeting the Northeast today. This is ABC News. In Mississippi, the investigation continuing into the death of Nolan Wells over the July 4th weekend. He was last spotted with friends off the boat of Horn Island. His family is calling for transparency, coming after EK commissioned a second autopsy report, reporting that the death was still inconclusive. Here's ABC's Aaron Katursky.
4: Documents obtained by ABC News show that boat set off for Horn Island just before 10 a.m. the morning of July 4th. Wells and his friends arrived at 11:14. For the next 5 hours, the boat was stationary until it left at 4:31 p.m. without Wells, moving at no more than 4 knots. Whatever problem the teens reported was resolved about an hour later at 5:25, when vessel regains normal operation and begins accelerating at 30 to 35 knots.
2: Apple is taking a page out of the car dealership playbook with its new leasing strategy, the Apple Upgrade, a new program that lets consumers lease certain devices for up to 3 years. Michelle Franz and ABC News.
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Is there life out there? On the way, Aaron Tippin and Linda Ronstadt. 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
1: 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Sunshine mixed with clouds at times this afternoon with highs around 90. Southeasterly winds 5 to 10 miles per hour. Partly cloudy tonight, lows around 71. A mix of clouds and sun tomorrow. High temperatures reach up to 93. Upper 80s Thursday with a chance of thunderstorms. Turning cooler Friday with highs in the low 80s. Chance for storms continues. Looking further out, 82 Saturday, 84 Sunday, and 87 on Monday. I'm Staff Meteorologist Paul Trombley. Right now, it's 86 degrees.
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0: The decades that defined country. Right now.

Aaron Tippin, I wouldn't have it any other way. 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
1: 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I'm John Perkins with a Brownfield Market Update. 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Soybeans are up modestly today on short covering and technical buying. The USDA's national good to excellent rating on soybeans was down 3% of the week, and traders are watching forecasts for August very closely. August, of course, a key month for soybean development in much of the United States. Export demand from China is solid ahead of an expected visit from President Xi in September. August beans are up 2 1/4 at 12.10 3/4. September's 3 3/4 higher at 12.03 1/2. August soybean meal is down 90 cents at 319.90. And with the ongoing drop in crude oil, August soybean oil is down 104 points at 70.42. Corn's up today on short covering and technical buying. It's seeing a bounce with a 4% week-to-week drop in the USDA's National Crop Condition Rating. A lot of questions right now about whether or not the top-end yield is gone in some key U.S. growing areas after that hot, dry spell recently. Unknown Destinations bought nearly 200,000 tons of new crop U.S. corn ahead of the open. Going to be very interesting to see where that ends up getting delivered. September, 6 higher at 457 3/4. December corn's up 5 3/4 at 479 3/4. And wheat is mixed, mostly lower. Got some firmness in some nearby Chicago contracts, but otherwise wheat is down. The good to excellent rating for spring wheat held, but the port of very poor category was up, and the harvest is just getting started. The U.S. winter wheat harvest is faster than average at 81% complete. September Chicago's up a half at 660 1/2. Cotton and rice are getting ready for the end of the marketing year. New marketing year for cotton and rice starts August 1st. December cotton's down 19 at 80.69. November 6 lower at 13.98 1/2. Live cattle are up on oversold signals and the higher midday move in beef. Feeders, though, are mixed, adjusting spreads based on supply expectations. Nearbys are up. Deferred months are down. Part of that is linked to the USDA's recent announcement on cattle imports from Mexico. Direct cattle markets are quiet after yesterday's light trade at 360 dressed. Bids today are 228 live and 360 dressed. August live is up 202 at 227.25. October's 267 higher, 221.45. August feeders are 4 higher at 342.25. And September feeders are up $4.05 at 335.97. And hogs are mixed, mostly higher on spread trade, the higher midday move in pork, and just the general uptrend hogs are in right now. Butcher markets are steady. The major direct markets had no comparison to the open this morning. August lean, the exception, is holding at 102.97. October is up 57 at 88.37. Crude oil is above the session lows, but still below $80 a barrel. John Perkins, Brownfield.
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0: If Tomorrow Never Comes by Garth Brooks. Coryell here. I'm excited. He's hitting the road this year. His Blame It All on My Roots tour. Although we don't know many tour dates, we do know there's a couple nights in Indianapolis to kick it all off here in a couple weeks. He just released two concerts back-to-back early September in Denver, Colorado. As we get more details, we'll let you know. Keith Urban, You'll Think of Me.
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1: 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Sunshine mixed with clouds at times this afternoon with highs around 90. Southeasterly winds 5 to 10 miles per hour. Tonight, lows around 71. Highs level off around 93 tomorrow. Sunshine mixed with clouds at times. Upper 80s Thursday with a chance of thunderstorms. Turning cooler Friday with highs in the low 80s. Chance for storms continues. Looking at the long range, 82 Saturday, 84 Sunday, and 87 on Monday. I'm staff meteorologist Paul Trombley. Currently 88.
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I left something turned on at home, Trace Atkins. It's Coryell. I do that a lot. Well, you know, leaving my curling iron on. I wish that wasn't the case, but that's kind of how I operate. Waylon Jennings' theme from the Dukes of Hazzard now. Just a good

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1: ABC News, I'm Michelle Franzen. At the National Cathedral in Washington, D.C. this hour, funeral services underway for the late Senator Lindsey Graham. The longtime GOP lawmaker from South Carolina died at the age of 71 earlier this month. President Trump delivering the eulogy, calling Graham a member of the family and also a critical part of the Republican Party.
2: For more than 30 years, nothing of consequence happened in this Capitol without Lindsey Graham knowing about it. Nothing of significance happened anywhere in the world without Lindsey Graham having a view on it.
1: Earlier at a ceremony at the Capitol Rotunda, Republican Senate Leader John Thune says he'll remember Graham for his friendship and humor. Consumer confidence slid this month, with U.S. and Iran hostilities fueling concerns over gas prices and stubborn inflation. The war with Iran now entering its sixth month, and officials in Japan assessing the damage

0: following a powerful 6.8 magnitude earthquake today. This is ABC News. Cleanup continues across the Midwest following severe storms and a tornado outbreak. The National Weather Service says the tornado that blew through portions of Wisconsin has been upgraded to an EF3. Cracker Barrel CEO Julie Messino stepping down after trying to rebrand the restaurant chain to usher in new and younger customers. More from ABC's Elizabeth Schulze.
1: She had promised to revamp the restaurant that was founded in 1969 for a younger generation of diners with new menus, minimal decor, and a fresh logo. Well, that new logo, unveiled last August, removed Uncle Herschel sitting in overalls, instead featured simple letters with no image. Turned out, there was no appetite for it. People online, even President Trump, decried the change. And within days, Cracker Barrel reversed course and went back to the original logo.
0: A replacement has already been announced. No grand prize winner in Powerball last night. That means tomorrow night's drawing will be worth at least $663 million. Tonight's Mega Millions jackpot up to $800 million. Michelle Franz in ABC News.
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Whiskey Lullaby by Brad Paisley featuring Alison Krauss. Originally, the Chicks planned to record it in 2003, but ultimately passed on it, so I think it ended up okay, though. Brad Paisley and Alison Krauss did it justice. The Judds, here's Young Love. She

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1: 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Sunshine mixed with clouds at times this afternoon with highs around 90. Southeasterly winds 5 to 10 miles per hour. Tonight, lows around 71. Highs level off around 93 tomorrow. Sunshine mixed with clouds at times. Upper 80s Thursday with a chance of thunderstorms. Turning cooler Friday with highs in the low 80s. Chance for storms continues. Looking at the long range, 82 Saturday, 84 Sunday, and 87 on Monday. I'm staff meteorologist Paul Trombley. Currently 88.
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0: He played for about a decade around Texas honky-tonks before hitting it big. Mark Chestnut, it's a little too late. Crank it up for Gene Watson's 14-carat mind.
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1: 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Lows around 71 tonight. Daytime highs approaching 93 tomorrow. A blend of clouds and sun. Upper 80s Thursday with a chance of thunderstorms. Turning much cooler Friday with highs in the upper 70s. Chance for storms continues. Take a look at the extended forecast. 83 Saturday, 85 Sunday, and 87 on Monday. I'm staff meteorologist Paul Trombley. Right now, 88.
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one of those songs you love to sing, but maybe you kind of second guess doing it at karaoke, right? That might be a little tough to tackle. Behind closed doors, Charlie Rich. Next is Tim McGraw. He's on his pawn shop guitar tour, and every stop he's giving away a pawn shop guitar to someone. One lucky fan gets one. A way to pay it forward to the next generation of dreamers and musicians. I think that idea is so cool. I like it. I love it. It's Tim McGraw.

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1: ABC News, I'm Michelle Franzen. At National Cathedral in Washington, D.C., the late Senator Lindsey Graham is being remembered as a titan of the Senate. At his funeral, President Trump delivering remarks calling Graham a fierce ally.
2: He was a man who gave America the full measure of his good and mighty heart until that heart itself just gave out.
1: Graham died earlier this month at the age of 71. Authorities in Seattle say a second suspect in Sunday's shooting at a food festival is one of the three people who died. Another suspect, a 15-year-old, is in custody. Police say they believe the incident may have been gang-related and there could be other suspects involved. Cleanup continues in hard-hit Wisconsin after powerful tornadoes ripped through the town of Menasha in Winnebago County yesterday. Those same storms targeting the northeast today and could bring torrential rain and flash flooding to areas including New York City and New Jersey. This is ABC News. eBay has agreed to a multi-million-dollar settlement after some eBay employees were found to have harassed and stalked a Massachusetts couple. Seven eBay employees had already pleaded guilty to criminal charges. Some served prison time, though no executives were charged.
3: eBay and some of the company's former executives have agreed to pay out $56 million to Ina and David Steiner. It comes almost 7 years after several eBay employees attempted to track the couple's movements, even sending them threatening packages like a funeral wreath and a box of spiders. It all goes back to critical things the Steiners had written about the company in their self-published newsletter, E-Commerce Bites. In a statement, eBay says the incident was wrong, reprehensible, and should never have happened. Mike Dubusky, ABC News.
1: Singer Ariana Grande is suing dozens of hackers for allegedly leaking her previously unreleased music and personal information on the dark web for profit. Grande wants the identity of the hackers revealed. Michelle Franzen, ABC News.
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1: 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Lows around 71 tonight. Daytime highs approaching 93 tomorrow. A blend of clouds and sun. Upper 80s Thursday with a chance of thunderstorms. Turning much cooler Friday with highs in the upper 70s. Chance for storms continues. Take a look at the extended forecast. 83 Saturday, 85 Sunday, and 87 on Monday. I'm staff meteorologist Paul Trombley. Right now, 88.
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1: Direct cattle markets were quiet Monday. Butcher hogs were steady. I'm John Perkins with a Brownfield Market Update. Farming's in your DNA and Stein's as well. 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Soybeans and corn are pressured by rain chances and a drop in crude oil. August beans were 39.5 lower at 1208.5. September was down 40.5 at 1199.75. September corn is down 12.5 at 451.75. December was 13.5 lower at 474. Cattle were sharply lower on the phased reopening of the border to live cattle imports from Mexico. Most active October live is down 372 at 218.77. September feeders were down 952 at 331.92. And on spread trade and profit taking, August hogs were up 12 at 102.97. More active October was down 122 at 87.80. John Perkins, Brownfield.
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1: 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Sunshine mixed with clouds at times this afternoon with a high of 90. Winds out of the east, 5 to 10 miles per hour. Lows around 71 tonight. Sunshine mixed with clouds at times tomorrow, 93. Upper 80s Thursday with a chance of thunderstorms. Turning much cooler Friday with highs in the upper 70s. Chance for storms continues. Take a look at the extended forecast. 83 Saturday, 85 Sunday, and 87 on Monday. I'm staff meteorologist Paul.

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lot of people don't know this, but before Alabama recorded this song, they removed a whole verse because they thought it was too dark. It ends with the phrase, "Mama, she was old at 35. And it gets worse. Luckily, they cleaned it up and made it something fun that we can enjoy and be proud of. Alabama now, this is Song of the South.

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1: ABC News, I'm Michelle Franzen. At the National Cathedral in Washington, D.C., funeral services have concluded for the late Senator Lindsey Graham. The longtime GOP lawmaker from South Carolina died at the age of 71 this month. President Trump delivering the eulogy, he called Graham a member of the family and a critical part of the Republican Party over the years.
2: He was the first person to make you laugh and one of the last people that you've really ever wanted to fight. These were the traits that made him into one of the great figures in Senate history. Few like him.
1: In Georgia, a judge sentenced teen Colt Gray to life in prison without the possibility of parole in the deadly Appalachian High School shooting that killed four people in 2024.

0: Gray had pleaded not guilty to charges of killing two students and two teachers at the school outside Atlanta, but Gray changed his plea. Tornado damage being assessed in Wisconsin after yesterday's volatile storms, that same system targeting the Northeast today. This is ABC News. In Mississippi, the investigation continuing into the death of Nolan Wells over the July 4th weekend. The teen last seen with friends on a boat off Horn Island.
1: Documents obtained by ABC News show that boat set off for Horn Island just before 10 a.m. the morning of July 4th. Wells and his friends arrived at 11:14. For the next 5 hours, the boat was stationary until it left at 4:31 p.m. without Wells, moving at no more than 4 knots. Whatever problem the teens reported was resolved about an hour later at 5:25, when vessel regains normal operation and begins accelerating at 30 to 35 knots.
0: ABC's Aaron Katursky. 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I'm Michelle Franzen, ABC News.
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0: It's with clouds at times this afternoon with a high of 90. Winds out of the east, 5 to 10 miles per hour. Lows around 71 tonight. Sunshine mixed with clouds at times tomorrow, 93. Upper 80s Thursday with a chance of thunderstorms. Turning much cooler Friday with highs in the upper 70s. Chance for storms continues. Take a look at the extended forecast. 83 Saturday, 85 Sunday, and 87 on Monday. I'm staff meteorologist Paul Trombley. Currently 88.
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0: This is the stuff that never gets old. KLGR.

0: The one and only Vince Gill, that's Liza Jane. And I got plenty more where that came from. Coming up for you, Glenn Campbell, Martina McBride, and a ton of your favorite legends. But first, I want you to keep one of our favorite legends, certainly one of mine, in your prayers. I'm talking about Dolly Parton. She just lost her daughter. Right now, the whole Parton family is mourning the loss of Coy Denver Parton, 82 years old. He passed away in Sevierville, Tennessee, known as one of the most private members of the 12-sibling Parton family. 12 siblings. You ever wonder why Dolly Parton's so good at getting attention? You had to be, or you starved in that family. That's a lot of brothers and sisters. He was a bridge-building crane operator and a homestead farmer. He lived a quiet life in East Tennessee, away from the spotlight. But he absolutely left behind a loving family. And I know that's tough. I mean, no matter how happy Dolly always seems, that's got to be bringing her down.
1: 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Lows around 71 tonight under partly cloudy skies. Winds out of the southeast, 5 to 10 miles per hour. A mix of clouds and sun again tomorrow. Daytime highs approaching 93. Partly cloudy tomorrow night, 70. Upper 80s Thursday with a chance for storms. Turning much cooler Friday with highs in the upper 70s. Storms continue. Looking at the long range, 83 Saturday, 85 Sunday, and 87 on Monday. I'm staff meteorologist Paul Trombley. Right now, it's 88 degrees.
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2: ABC News, I'm Michelle Franzen. In Seattle, new details following Sunday's deadly shooting at a food festival in the heart of downtown. Police Chief Sean Barnes says a second suspect officers were searching for was identified as one of the three people killed. Barnes says a 15-year-old remains in custody, saying the shooting is now linked to gang violence and that a ghost gun was used.
3: A ghost gun is an untraceable weapon that lacks a serial number. They are typically homemade and they are illegal. This was the firearm that was recovered from the 15-year-old suspect who was in court yesterday for assault and weapons violations.
2: Police say other suspects may be involved. Funeral services for the late Senator Lindsey Graham held today at Washington National Cathedral. President Trump delivering the eulogy, calling Graham a giant in the Republican Party. A private service will take place tomorrow in Graham's home state of South Carolina. This is ABC News. A faith leader in Springfield, Ohio, says the Haitian community is terrified now the temporary protected status has expired. It follows a Supreme Court ruling allowing TPS for Haiti and Syria to end. The Trump administration could now potentially deport hundreds of thousands of people who have been living and working in the U.S. legally. Pastor Carl Ruby of Central Christian Church says those affected may want to consider applying for asylum again.
4: We are asking everyone to apply for asylum because if a person has an asylum pending case, it at least slows down the process.
2: The pastor says that the process could be costly and it may not be accessible for everyone. Tonight's Mega Millions is up to $800 million. There hasn't been a winner in weeks, and now there's no winner in last night's Powerball. The jackpot swelling to $600.

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3: 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But when you finally did, it was too late. 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She was out walking her dog and only had a second to let go of the leash. Your foot was on the gas and her life was on the line. 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
4: With a check of news, I'm Brian Langland. The Superior National Forest will implement a partial reopening of the Boundary Waters Canoe Area Wilderness starting Thursday. 41 entry points in the central and eastern portions of the wilderness will reopen for day and overnight usage, marking phase two of the reopening process. Officials say this represents about 39% of all of the Boundary Waters Canoe Area. Officials in several Minnesota communities say their water systems were targeted by cyber attacks yesterday. In Braham, the attack temporarily shut down computerized controls at the city's water treatment plant, taking the system offline for several hours. South St. Paul also reported a similar attack affecting automated controls, but says water and wastewater operations continued without interruptions. And don't forget, the Minnesota Department of Agriculture is going to be testing private well water at this year's Farm Fest for nitrates. That's news. I'm Brian Langland.
5: Man, I love this place. I've been surfing here since I was a kid. Now, seeing my grandson out on the water, it means everything to me. Watching him and taking in the blue waves, the sea breeze, the blurry horizon.
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know, for the longest time growing up, I thought he said he was no stranger to Lorraine. Like he knew this lady named Lorraine. I was way off. Keith Whitley now, I'm no stranger to the rain.

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1: 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Lows around 71 tonight under partly cloudy skies. Winds out of the southeast, 5 to 10 miles per hour. A mix of clouds and sun again tomorrow. Daytime highs approaching 93. Partly cloudy tomorrow night, 70. Upper 80s Thursday with a chance for storms. Turning much cooler Friday with highs in the upper 70s. Storms continue. Looking at the long range, 83 Saturday, 85 Sunday, and 87 on Monday. I'm staff meteorologist Paul Trombley. Right now, it's 88 degrees.
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3: With the funeral news, I'm Brian Langland. Joyce E. Whitty, age 90 of Morton, passed away on Saturday, July 18th at Centricare Hospital in Redwood Falls. Funeral services will be held Friday, July 31st at 10:30 at the Zion Lutheran Church in Morton. Burial will follow in the Morton City Cemetery. Visitation for Joyce Whitty will be on Friday at the church, Zion Lutheran Church in Morton, from 9:30 till time of services at 10:30. The Nelson Hillestead Funeral and Cremation Service of Redwood Falls and Morgan in charge of those arrangements. Louis Forbrook, 88 of Morgan, passed away on July 4th at Gilmore Manor in Morgan. Celebration of Life will be held Saturday, August 15th at 1 p.m. at Fritz's on Main in Morgan. A reception will follow the service from 1:30 to 4 p.m. Private family burial service will be held in the Morgan City Cemetery at a later date. The Nelson Hillestead Funeral and Cremation Services of Redwood Falls and Morgan in charge of the arrangements. That's a check of the funeral news. I'm Brian Langland.
0: The decades that defined country. Right now, KLGR.

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She is the youngest sister, 19 years younger, than Loretta Lynn. Now here's Crystal Gayle with Half the Way.

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1: 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Lows level off around 70 tonight under partly cloudy skies. Southeasterly winds 5 to 10 miles per hour. Sunshine mixed with clouds at times tomorrow. High temperatures reach up to 93. Lows level off around 70 tomorrow night. Partly cloudy skies. Upper 80s Thursday with a chance of thunderstorms. Turning much cooler Friday with highs in the upper 70s. Chance for storms continues. A peek at the extended shows. 83 Saturday, 85 Sunday, and 87 on Monday. I'm staff meteorologist Paul Trombley. Right now, 90.
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1: ABC News, I'm Michelle Franzen. The same volatile storms that left a trail of destruction in the Midwest yesterday, including tornadoes in Wisconsin, are taking aim now at the Northeast. ABC senior meteorologist Melissa Griffin has more.
2: Let's zone in right now on places across the tri-state area from Kingston, New York, New York City included, right down through Philadelphia. This is where we have that level 3 of 4. That's the second highest level flood risk. 2 to 3 inch per hour rainfall rates. That means life-threatening flash flooding is possible within some of these heaviest downpours, and that risk lasts through late tonight.
1: In Washington, D.C. today at the National Cathedral, fellow lawmakers and family and friends attending the funeral for the late Senator Lindsey Graham. He'll be buried in his home state of South Carolina tomorrow. Consumer confidence slid this month. The renewed U.S. and Iran hostilities are fueling concerns over gas prices and stubborn inflation. The war is now entering its 6th month. This is ABC News. Apple's latest upgrade strategy for your device is right out of the car dealership playbook.
3: Apple Upgrade is a new program that lets customers lease certain devices for up to 3 years. The company says it will cover iPhones, iPads, Macs, and Apple Watches. Apple is partnering with Klarna on the program, saying lease deals on iPhones will start at $17.99 a month. It comes after Apple announced significant price increases on many of its products, citing an ongoing shortage in computer memory, driven by increased demand from the AI industry. Mike Dubusky, ABC News.
1: Immigration and border laws in the U.S., along with tariffs, are impacting tourism in the U.S. Canadian travel fell 25% last year in the U.S., according to a recent Canadian government report. Canada tourists make up the largest of international visitors to the U.S. Money spent by Canadians visiting the U.S. fell about $13.3 billion in 2025. Michelle Franzen, ABC News.
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You know how these guys got together? 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In 1982, Opryland USA, the theme park, hired them to come in and sing popular songs. And they were so good at it, they were like, we don't need Opryland. I'm talking about Diamond Rio. Here's Mirror, Mirror. 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
1: 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Lows level off around 70 tonight under partly cloudy skies. Southeasterly winds 5 to 10 miles per hour. Sunshine mixed with clouds at times tomorrow. High temperatures reach up to 93. Lows level off around 70 tomorrow night. Partly cloudy skies. Upper 80s Thursday with a chance of thunderstorms. Turning much cooler Friday with highs in the upper 70s. Chance for storms continues. A peek at the extended shows. 83 Saturday, 85 Sunday, and 87 on Monday. I'm staff meteorologist Paul Trombley. Right now, 90.
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0: That's Reba McEntire. Somebody should leave. And I'm going to suggest it's not me because the air conditioner is on and it's hot to the point of miserableness outside. In fact, it's not just miserable, it's dangerous. National Weather Service is saying you and all of us are under a heat warning because of this incredible heat dome that's not moving. In fact, the next 48 hours are the most dangerous 48 hours when it comes to heat for the entire year. So please be careful. You know, it's so hot, it's not even getting cool enough at night for everything to cool down, for everyone to cool down, for your air conditioner to cool down. In fact, I'm thinking about getting an extra one. All joking aside, you should take plenty of breaks if you're working outside and drink plenty of fluids, and those fluids need to be water, okay? Sure, you could pop a top on some coldies if you have a day off, but that's fine. Make sure you're drinking one water in between every other drink, because if you get dehydrated, it is bad news.
1: 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Lows around 70 tonight under partly cloudy skies. Southeasterly winds 5 to 10 miles per hour. High temperatures reach up to 93 tomorrow. Sunshine mixed with clouds at times. Tomorrow night, lows around 70. Upper 80s Thursday with a chance of thunderstorms. Much cooler Friday with highs in the upper 70s. Chance for storms continues. Take a look at the extended forecast. 81 Saturday, 83 Sunday, and 86 on Monday. I'm Staff Meteorologist Paul Trombley. Right now, 89.
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